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0: 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Our Aussie DJ Cyril, he has remixed once again. This time, though, the core's Breathless.
1: Very slow song, obviously. And when I tried to do it, the vocals were, like, not in time with each other. So then I had to spend 16 hours in the studio and just mess with it. And then at that point where you hear something in it, you're like, that'll work.
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0: Jason Derulo's Want to Want Me. Actually, his birthday today turned 37 years old. And I know that because Eagle FM Breakfast with Brad and Alfie, they open up the birthday book every single morning. 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What if these walls could tell? On the way, it's Dua Lipa with These Walls. This one's in 10, play Eagle FM. 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

0: located. $50 gift card to the Goulburn Soldiers Club is up for grabs. 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Keep an eye on our socials. They're going to post a cropped image of a movie poster. 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Thanks to Goulburn Soldiers, your home for live sport. 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See you at the Soldiers, and we'll get this one on next. Come be the man. Of course, Miss Olivia Dean. Man, I need in five.
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Sunny, but also raining. It's very much given that weird springtime vibe.

0: coming up after 11 o'clock, the man who will be in Australia in just about a month's time, Harry Styles with Aperture. 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
0: From the Capital Radio Newsroom, good morning. I'm Tia Priest-Willamott. An incident in the New South Wales Blue Mountains, which has left one child dead and 2 others seriously injured, is being treated as an act of family violence. A woman believed to be their mother found injured at the scene is being treated as a suspect. 3 other women have been killed allegedly by male relatives in New South Wales in the space of 10 hours. Deputy Commissioner Peter McKenna says it is a reminder that domestic violence can happen anywhere.
16: We take it seriously. We're doing everything we can in this space, but it's not just a police issue. It's a whole of society issue. It's a whole of government issue. If you have any concerns about anyone, please speak up. Let us know.
0: The opposition leader is proposing the fuel excise be halved when the price of crude oil rises above $100 a barrel for a fortnight. Petrol prices in Australia have been surging on the back of developments in the Middle East. Angus Taylor says the Treasurer is in denial about the state of the economy.
17: He's in denial about household budgets. He's in denial about 30 businesses a day failing under this government. He's in denial about his failed budget and his toxic taxes that he's imposing on Australians.
0: Meanwhile, the Prime Minister says tech companies need to do better in regulating child safety. Anthony Albanese has been shown new Apple features inspired by Australia's social media regulations. The reforms are a part of Australia's campaign to be considered for a seat on the UN Security Council. Anthony Albanese says the major players have plenty of room to improve on the issue.
18: They need to do better, which is why, as I said yesterday, the eSafety Commissioner has already asked for or demanded, in accordance with the law, further information from these companies. They need to do better, quite clearly.
0: And almost one in four Australian property developers affected by Labor's trust tax reform say they'll be forced to scrap projects over the next year. The country's peak property bodies have polled several developers about the government's tax overhaul. The Newcastle Knights have reached a preliminary final for the first time since 2013 after upsetting the Warriors 12-10 at Eden Park. The Knights will play the Panthers on Sunday at Accor Stadium for a place in the decider. Liverpool has jumped up to sixth on the EPL table following a hard-fought 1-0 win on the road against Bournemouth, the winner coming just after half-time.
19: Vince, short little flick, it's Isak and it's 1-0. There's the breakthrough.
0: That audio thanks to Stan Sport. And in the AFL, Lachie Neal and the Brisbane Lions will challenge his striking ban at the tribunal in a bid to free him to play in Saturday's grand final against Fremantle. Meanwhile, Nick Dacos is the heavily backed favourite for tonight's Brownlow medal. And that's the latest news update from the Capital Radio newsroom. I'm Tia Priest-Willamott.
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20: Looking like a chance of shower later this afternoon and evening. Cloudy tomorrow, partly cloudy again on Wednesday, and similar conditions across Thursday. Temperatures today, Goulburn reaching 22 degrees, Braidwood topping in at 19, and Canberra maxing out at 21 degrees. ActuAGL lights up lives and powers moments right across the region. ActuAGL, the energy for around here.
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20: 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Some Harry Styles right now with Aperture.

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0: Republic. It's I Ain't Worried. 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Now, Harry Styles, of course, he's going to be in Australia in about a month or so for his Together Together tour. And his ex-bandmate Zayn at a recent show had some things to say about Harry's ticket prices.
1: So I just want to say a big, big thank you to each and every single one of you for being here with me tonight. Hopefully the ticket prices weren't too high.
0: Because I got to say, man, Harry definitely makes him a little bit expensive. Hey, here is Zayn Malik right now with Pillow.

0: 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Hey, a free night out at the Golden Soldiers could be in your future if you're listening to Eagle FM Breakfast with Brad and Alfie. Also keeping an eye out on our socials. They're going to be posting a corrupt image of a movie poster. 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Catch it all in the biggest sports lounge. And we'll see you at the Soldiers. On the way, it's Rihanna, Only Girl in the World. 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

0: Robin's best music, play Eagle FM, record-breaking song on the way. Baby, do you dare to do this? Yeah, Katy Perry's Dark Horse, released back in 2014. It became the very first single ever by a female artist to surpass 20 million units sold. Crazy. It's on the way with Juicy J, Dark Horse. There's no going back. In five.
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0: 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Hey, he's actually going to be up the Hume Highway in Sydney in April of next year. 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Continuing Goulburn's best music with Taylor Swift, I Knew It, I Knew You, from Toy Story 5. 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
11: From the Capital Radio Newsroom, I'm Alex Stockerty. A Deputy Police Commissioner has described recent days as the worst weekend for domestic violence that he can remember in his career. An incident in the Blue Mountains, which has left one child dead and two others seriously injured, is now also being treated as alleged family violence. A woman found injured at the scene at Valley Heights is being treated as a suspect. Separate, three other women have been killed, allegedly by male relatives, in the space of 10 hours. Deputy Commissioner Peter McKenna says it's a reminder that domestic violence can happen in any postcode, anywhere.
12: We take it seriously. We're doing everything we can in this space, but it's not just a police issue. It's a whole of society issue. It's a whole of government issue. If you have any concerns about anyone, please speak up. Let us know.
11: The latest intergenerational report will be released today, outlining various challenges over the next 40 years. It'll show Australians are living longer, but the pace of our population growth will slow. The report predicts the federal budget will come under pressure, but the economy will grow twice its existing size by 2066. The Prime Minister says tech companies need to do better in regulating child safety. Anthony Albanese has been shown new Apple features inspired by Australia's social media regulations. The reforms are a part of Australia's campaign to be considered for a seat on the UN Security Council. Anthony Albanese says the major players have plenty of room to improve on the issue.
13: The eSafety Commissioner has already asked for or demanded, in accordance with the law, further information from these companies. They need to do better, quite clearly.
11: Whistleblowers say Australia's defence bases aren't able to protect themselves from credible threats. ADF sources claim contractors and military police protecting defence facilities are unarmed while on duty. Experts are calling for enhancements to defence security after incursions at bases across the country. Also making news, science teachers believe all Year 11 and 12 students should be forced to study STEM subjects. And Labor has recorded its lowest primary vote in a news poll since 2012, dropping to 27% among surveyed voters. Checking sport, and referee decisions are once again under the microscope following the Newcastle Knights' 12-10 victory over the Warriors in their semi-final at Eden Park. Ashley Klein was showered with beer cans as he walked up the tunnel after full time, with several late calls going the way of the Knights. In the AFL, and Lachie Neale and the Lions will challenge his striking ban at the tribunal in a bid to free him to play in Saturday's grand final against Fremantle. And Australia has recorded a clean sweep of the men's one-day cricket series in Zimbabwe, winning the third game by a wicket in the final over. That's the latest news update from the Capital Radio newsroom.
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0: Looking like a chance of shower later this afternoon and evening. Cloudy tomorrow, partly cloudy again on Wednesday, and similar conditions across Thursday. Temperatures today, Goulburn reaching 22 degrees, Braywood topping in at 19, and Canberra maxing out at 21 degrees. ActuAGL lights up lives and powers moments right across the region. ActuAGL, the energy for around here.
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0: 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That was Calvin Harris and Sam Smith with Desire. 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Zara Larson, she's going to be in Australia very soon for her Midnight Sun tour.
1: The midnight sun is like a literal thing. In Sweden, in the summertime, it doesn't set and it's just forever sunlight. So I really wanted to write a song about that.
0: And here is the title track from that album right now.

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1: 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Maroon 5, Makes Me Wonder. That's in 5.
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0: 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All right, it's nearly 1 o'clock. 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
2: Hey, g'day, it's Brad. 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
7: From the Capital Radio Newsroom, I'm Alex Stockerty. Police are treating a deadly stabbing in the Blue Mountains as the fourth domestic violence-related incident in New South Wales in a matter of days. One child is dead, two other children and a woman are in a critical condition after the incident. Officers aren't looking for anyone else at this stage in their investigation. Separately, three women have been killed, allegedly by male relatives, in the space of 10 hours. Labor MP Andrew Charlton has told Today people need to change their behaviours.
8: Now, we have an epidemic of domestic violence in Australia. The Albanese government has been working really hard on this issue. We're not just investing it in prevention, we're not just investing it in support, we're also investing it in behavioural change.
7: The opposition is reluctant to say if a road user charge should be introduced to cover the increasing number of electric vehicles. Instead, it's pushing for an overhaul of the fuel excise. The coalition believes the excise for petrol and diesel should automatically be halved as soon as the price of oil hits $100 a barrel. Shadow Finance Minister Jane Hume says EV owners need to pay their fair share, but is waiting to see what the government proposes.
9: Fuel excise has been sort of notionally carved out, quarantined and set aside to pay for the maintenance of our roads. Obviously, with EVs on the roads, that changes that dynamic significantly, and something has to give. We'll be looking forward to seeing what it is that the government suggests.
7: Labor has recorded its lowest primary vote in a news poll since 2012, dropping to 27% among surveyed voters. One Nation is sitting on 30%. The coalition is on 19%, meaning combined support for the major parties has hit a record low. Australian actress Magda Zabanski has revealed her stage 4 cancer diagnosis could return, describing the disease as incurable. The iconic comedian has been battling stage 4 mantle cell lymphoma for 18 months and went into remission in February. The 65-year-old has told Nine she still faces a terminal outlook.
10: Well, it means that you're not cured, but it's at bay. So it's what's called an incurable relapse in cancer. So there's, it's almost sure that it will come back.
7: Also making news, new wastewater analysis shows cocaine consumption in Melbourne has surged sixfold in the past decade. Checking sport, and in the AFL, Geelong Premiership player Reece Stanley has announced his retirement after 230 AFL games across 18 seasons. Meanwhile, the AFL will consider playing some games with a 6 o'clock start on a Friday night next year. Liverpool has jumped to sixth on the English Premier League table following a hard-fought 1-0 win on the road against Bournemouth. And Australia has secured a last ball win over Zimbabwe in their third one-day international to secure a 3-0 series win. That's the latest news update from the Capital Radio newsroom.
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11: Sunny conditions today with a late shower or two expected. Tomorrow, cloudy conditions, slight chance of a shower. Wednesday, partly cloudy and similar conditions for Thursday. Goulburn reaching your top tomorrow of 17 with a night's low of 8 tonight. Bray will drop into 3 overnight tonight, top of 19 tomorrow. And Canberra dropping to 3 degrees tonight, and climbing to a top of 20 tomorrow. ActuAGL lights up lives and powers moments right across the region. ActuAGL, the energy for around here.
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0: Al Smith here on Eagle FM. Are you following us up on socials yet? 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That is poster. You know my face when I'm with you. In the meantime, it's The Weeknd play next. This throwback from 2016, Can't Feel My Face.
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The latest from the Capital Newsroom, just a couple of minutes away. Then we're going to get an artist who was one of the 120 artists and musicians that were there at the celebration of John Farnham's career in

0: Melbourne last night. He even performed his own little kind of original song called He's a Better Singer Than You, based off a little inside joke between the two. Speaking of, it's Coldplay playing next to the Skyfall Stars.
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11: From the Capital Radio Newsroom, I'm Alex Stockerty. The Domestic, Family and Sexual Violence Commissioner has described the past weekend in New South Wales as horrific and heartbreaking. Police are investigating four separate deaths in the state, which are all being treated as domestic violence related. A child is among those who've died in the incidents over the past 48 hours, as well as a woman aged in her 90s. Michaela Cronin says everyone has a responsibility to address domestic violence across Australia.
12: It's not something we're going to solve in any one government's term. This is something that requires long-term investment, action, commitment to action.
11: Polling shows combined support for the major parties has fallen to a record low of 46%. Labor has recorded its lowest primary vote since 2012, at 27% in the latest news poll. The Coalition and One Nation remained unchanged on 19 and 30% respectively. Opposition leader Angus Taylor has told Today he's not focusing on polling.
13: You've seen improvement in the support for me as leader, and you're seeing improvement in many polls for the Coalition. But look, I'm not going to get into focusing and commenting on an individual poll.
11: Australians will continue to live longer, but the pace of the nation's population growth will slow over the next 40 years. There are some of the findings in the latest intergenerational report to be released today. By 2066, males will live on average to 86 and almost 90 for women. Electronics retailer DigiDirect has been fined $99,000 for misleading discount claims. The ACCC alleges the company advertised certain products as having been discounted when that wasn't the case. Deputy Chairman Mick Keogh says the retailer's online advertising may have misled consumers.
14: DigiDirect was saying the price was something and now it is substantially less. And when we checked, they had rarely, if never, sold products at the more expensive prices.
11: Also making news, a national survey has found nearly half of all cybercrimes in Australia go unreported. And a sold-out concert has been held in Melbourne to honour Australian music legend John Farnham. Checking sport, and in NRL, Newcastle Knights coach Justin Holbrook isn't interested in discussing referee decisions following their 12-10 upset of the Warriors in the semi-finals. Comes after referee Ashley Klein was peppered with beer cans after full time at Eden Park. The AFL and the Brisbane Lions will look to use Lachie Neal's clean record when it fronts the tribunal to challenge his ban for striking. If unsuccessful, the former captain will be ruled out of the AFL Grand Final against Fremantle. And the Sydney Kings have begun their NBL Championship defence with a 21-point win over the Cairns Taipans at home. That's the latest news update from the Capital Radio Newsroom.
0: Eagle FM weather. Sunny conditions today with a late shower or two expected. Tomorrow, cloudy conditions with a slight chance of a shower. Wednesday, partly cloudy and similar conditions for Thursday. Goulburn reaching your top tomorrow of 17 with a night's low of 8 tonight. Bray will drop into 3 overnight tonight, top of 19 tomorrow. And Canberra dropping to 3 degrees tonight and climbing to a top of 20 tomorrow. ActuAGL lights up lives and powers moments right across the region. ActuAGL, the energy for around here.
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0: QB here on Eagle FM. On the way, an artist who has announced more dates for his tour next year with some amazing openers, including Tears for Fears, LCD Sound System, even our very own Kylie Minogue. He's going to play just after this from Coldplay. 'Cause you're

Labyrinth and Mealy Sandy here on Eagle FM. This next artist released 10 new songs, part of a new album, Bass Suede, just last Friday. Here's the lead single, the title track, Bass Suede, Miley Cyrus.

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0: Ariana Grande here, 93.5 Eagle FM, Goulburn's best music continues. Hey, wouldn't it be nice to just grab a dinner and call it a night? Well, that's where Chicken Tunes could come in handy here on Eagle FM. We're playing a song chorus sung by chickens on Eagle FM Breakfast every morning. If you can figure out what song it is, you could win $50 to spend at Red Rooster. So think of tomorrow night's dinner covered. All you have to do is listen in to the Eagle FM Breakfast Show tomorrow morning from 6. Listen out for that cue to call with Brad and Alfie. And in the next couple of minutes, we've got this one from Train. It's Hazel Sister.
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2: Hey, g'day, it's Brad. 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

0: Katy Perry on 93.5 with Wide Awake. And if you are struggling to stay awake this afternoon, oh, Goldman's best music continues. Got a great pick-me-up from Zara Larsson on the way, who will be here doing her tour around Australia in a couple weeks' time. She's going to play next with Lush Life.
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11: From the Capital Radio Newsroom, I'm Alex Stockerty. The federal government says Australia is well placed to seize the opportunities ahead, even in an uncertain world. The Treasurer has delivered the country's seventh intergenerational report. Jim Chalmers argues over the next 40 years, the economy will be built on renewable energy, critical minerals and AI. Dr. Chalmers claims Australia's natural advantages mean we should be optimistic about the future.
12: Better positioned to benefit from the AI revolution, to succeed in a fragmenting world, to make the most of cleaner and cheaper energy, to manage our changing population and to thrive in an era of new industries.
11: All four of Australia's major banks now expect the Reserve Bank to hike the cash rate next week. The ANZ has updated its forecasts, bringing it in line with the other three banks. It also expects the RBA will raise interest rates again at its November meeting. Support for Labor and the Prime Minister continues to collapse, falling to levels not seen in more than a decade. Here's Michael Packie.
1: The latest news poll shows Labor's primary vote is at a near-record low of 27%. The Coalition is on 19, and One Nation continues to outrank both, with its core support at 30%. The poor result for the Albanese government comes as cost-of-living pressures continue to bite. Labor MP Christy McBain says she's not obsessed with the polls.
9: People are doing it tough and we've got to continue to work on the policies.
1: Opposition leader Angus Taylor claims the government is on the nose and is confident he can close the 11-point gap his own party has over rival One Nation.
13: You've seen improvement in the support for me as leader.
1: The poll also reveals more than 60% of voters are dissatisfied with Anthony Albanese's performance, but he still remains preferred Prime Minister.
11: The New South Wales Premier is promising to take action following four domestic violence-related murders across New South Wales. A mother is being treated as a suspect in the fatal stabbing of one of her children and critical injuries to two others. Meanwhile, three women have also been killed in domestic and family violence-related incidents in the last 48 hours. Fresh research shows nearly one in two Australian children living with chronic pain are experiencing symptoms before 10 years old. Checking sport, and Roosters halfback Sam Walker is facing a race against the clock to be fit for Friday night's preliminary final against the Dolphins. The 24-year-old required surgery after his ankle injury just over a month ago. Josh Inglis and Nathan Ellis have combined to lead Australia to a thrilling final over victory in the third one-day in Zimbabwe, completing a series sweep. And the Brisbane Lions will look to use Lachie Neal's clean record when it fronts the AFL Tribunal. The challenge is one-match ban for striking. That's the latest news update from the Capital Radio newsroom.
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14: Sunny conditions today with a late shower or two expected. Tomorrow, cloudy conditions with a slight chance of a shower. Wednesday, partly cloudy and similar conditions for Thursday. Goulburn reaching your top tomorrow of 17 with a night's low of 8 tonight. Braidwood dropping to 3 overnight tonight, top of 19 tomorrow. And Canberra dropping to 3 degrees tonight and climbing to a top of 20 tomorrow. ActuAGL lights up lives and powers moments right across the region. ActuAGL, the energy for around here.
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14: In just a couple of weeks away, she'll be performing this live around Australia. Right now, Zara Larson, Lush Life. I live my day.

0: Gibby here on Eagle FM 93.5. On the way, we have a 90s band for your high school hit. And the lead singer has admitted to kind of using the perks of fame to his advantage.
1: You know, if I was ever having a hard time getting into a club or something like that, and I did a, never made it as a wise man, they're like, dude, come on in.
0: Hey, you probably would too. That's Nickelback on the way in 5 for your high school hit. Right now, it's Rita Ora.

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Here's another high school hit. 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

0: 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Now, if I handed you a few dollars to spend at the Golden Soldiers Club, what are you doing with it? You're making yourself a little dinner, maybe a little palmy, a steak, maybe a couple of drinks. Or maybe shouting a friend or a partner. Well, you can actually win that $50 with Postar here on Eagle FM Breakfast. Listen in tomorrow morning for the cue to call. What you have to do is make sure you're following us up on our socials. We're going to post a little snippet of a movie post. And if you can guess it, when the cue to call plays on Breakfast tomorrow morning, call up and that $50 could be yours. And up next, we've got Justin Timberlake, Mirrors.
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0: One Republic, keep it here on Eagle FM. We got Will and Woody back this afternoon from 5 to drive you home. And on in the next couple of minutes, the fourth most followed person on Instagram. That's if you count Instagram's actually account, which I feel like, you know, doesn't count. Let's make her third, hey? It's Selena Gomez up next, the hands to myself.
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0: 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Hey, looks like tomorrow might be packing a little parka or a little jacket on the way to work. Some possible showers, but we're going to take a closer look at that weather just after your 4 o'clock news and sport. This used to be and Goldman's best music continues, of course, with Pink. But this one, Funhouse.
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10: Perulans Hume Motorway after Highland Way has reopened both directions following an earlier grass fire that was straddling both sides of the road. Roadworks continue in the area. Traffic seems to be returning to somewhat normality right now. Top of town, meantime, in Goulburn, Lagoon Street, Sydney Road and Union Street building up steadily. 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That's worth pulling over for, ends September 22 at participating stores, excludes IGA local grocer. 93.5 Eagle FM.
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11: From the Capital Radio Newsroom, I'm Alex Stockerty. The federal government says Australia is well placed to seize the opportunities ahead, even in an uncertain world. The Treasurer has delivered the country's seventh intergenerational report. Jim Chalmers argues over the next 40 years, the economy will be built on renewable energy, critical minerals and AI. Dr. Chalmers claims Australia's natural advantages mean we should be optimistic about the future.
12: Better positioned to benefit from the AI revolution, to succeed in a fragmenting world, to make the most of cleaner and cheaper energy, to manage our changing population and to thrive in an era of new industries.
11: All four of Australia's major banks now expect the Reserve Bank to hike the cash rate next week. The ANZ has updated its forecasts, bringing it in line with the other three banks. It also expects the RBA will raise interest rates again at its November meeting. Support for Labor and the Prime Minister continues to collapse, falling to levels not seen in more than a decade. Here's Michael Packey.
3: The latest news poll shows Labor's primary vote is at a near-record low of 27%. The Coalition is on 19, and One Nation continues to outrank both, with its core support at 30%. The poor result for the Albanese government comes as cost-of-living pressures continue to bite. Labor MP Christy McBain says she's not obsessed with the polls.
13: People are doing it tough and we've got to continue to work on the policies.
3: Opposition leader Angus Taylor claims the government is on the nose and is confident he can close the 11-point gap his own party has over rival One Nation.
14: You've seen improvement in the support for me as leader.
3: The poll also reveals more than 60% of voters are dissatisfied with Anthony Albanese's performance, but he still remains preferred Prime Minister.
11: The New South Wales Premier is promising to take action following four domestic violence-related murders across New South Wales. A mother is being treated as a suspect in the fatal stabbing of one of her children and critical injuries to two others. Meanwhile, three women have also been killed in domestic and family violence-related incidents in the last 48 hours. Fresh research shows nearly one in two Australian children living with chronic pain are experiencing symptoms before 10 years old. Checking sport, and Roosters halfback Sam Walker is facing a race against the clock to be fit for Friday night's preliminary final against the Dolphins. The 24-year-old required surgery after his ankle injury just over a month ago. Josh Inglis and Nathan Ellis have combined to lead Australia to a thriller final over victory in the third one-day in Zimbabwe, completing a series sweep. And the Brisbane Lions will look to use Lachie Neal's clean record when it fronts the AFL Tribunal to challenge his one-match ban for striking. That's the latest news update from the Capital Radio Newsroom.
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16: Sunny conditions today with a late shower or two expected. Tomorrow, cloudy conditions with a slight chance of a shower. Wednesday, partly cloudy and similar conditions for Thursday. Goulburn reaching your top tomorrow of 17 with a night's low of 8 tonight. Bray will drop into 3 overnight tonight, top of 19 tomorrow. And Canberra dropping to 3 degrees tonight and climbing to a top of 20 tomorrow. ActuAGL lights up lives and powers moments right across the region. ActuAGL, the energy for around here.
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16: 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We've got an artist who's here in a little over a month's time. I don't know who that is. Going to play next after this.

0: This is BOB on 93.5. This next artist, it's been a while since he's been here in Australia. And let's just say he's very excited, and he sees quite a few similarities between Australia and where he grew up.
1: Very close to, like, Hawaii, you know. I feel like we know each other, you know, because it's growing up on an island and the beach and the sun. And my favourite is you love a good juice moment.
0: Apparently we do. Here it is, Bruno Mars on

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0: 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Now, just a heads up, if you're travelling around Maroolan this afternoon, already maybe heading home after the pickup from school or getting ready to head on home, there has been a grass fire near the Hume Highway, about 2 kilometres north of Highland Way. So emergency services and transport for New South Wales have been attending, with one lane closed in both directions. So you can expect some delays, and do take care around smoke in the area. If you're heading that way, give yourself a little bit extra time this afternoon and drive to the conditions. In the meantime, though, it's Lucas Graham with Love Someone up next on Eagle FM.
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4: Patchy traffic around the streets of Goulburn this afternoon near the railway station. Clinton and Sloan Streets building up slightly there, and also at Auburn Street, the eastern end of the main shopping strip at Goldsmith Street. If you're heading home to Queanbeyan this afternoon, it's a quick 61-minute trip along the Federal Highway past Lake George and Sutton Road. 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

0: 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Hey, how good do you reckon you are at guessing songs? Especially when it's sung by a chicken. Well, thanks to Chicken Tunes on the Eagle FM Breakfast Show with Brad and Alfie. 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All you have to do, listen out for the cue to call. They'll be playing a song sung by a chicken, so it'll sound a little different. 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That's right, $50 all thanks to Goulburn Red Rooster. 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Up next, though, Gracie Abrams, Hit the Wall.
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0: 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We also got Will and Woody on from 5. Now, it seems the whole world, especially Australia, has all become a part of running clubs. Everyone's loving running. And one of those people that love running is Woody. And turns out something that Woody has been doing for a very long time, for years and years, is actually very weird. And he's become the laughing stock of his family. Listen in enough to find out what that is. Up next, though, Teddy Swims, Mr. Know-It-All.
1: 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Rain, sun, cloudy with a chance of meatballs. 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

0: It's Will and Woody. Woodrow, we got the biggest interview in the world. Spider-Man. Ahead of Spider-Man, brand new day. These guys are easily the biggest thing in the world right now. Tom Holland and Zendaya. It just doesn't get any bigger than this right now. Like, honestly, like I cannot think of an interview that has more attraction. I've never walked into the office before and had multiple people on the way in, people that don't even work on our floor, come up to me and go, hey, heard about the Tom Holland Zendaya chat. So
1: my friends were friends of mine knew that I was talking to Tom Holland and Zendaya, and they were asking me, how did the chat go? Yep. We actually have some audio.
0: I've been overseas for the last month. I got it overseas.
1: Yeah, man.
0: From like my partner's family. Never talked to me about work. And they were like, wow, Sem told us you had this chat. So everyone knows that we've had this chat on the horizon.
1: Yep.
0: Do we give the context to the cock up now, or do we?
1: I think we've built it up enough. I think just to save expectations, we have to let
0: you guys know.
1: Couldn't have spoiled the interview more. We couldn't have been worse.
0: Yeah.
1: Well, I got some audio here of just the anticipation in the office that was going on.
2: I'm so excited to hear Tom Holland and Zendaya's interview with Will and Woody on Kiss. I can't wait to hear everything they got up to on set.
3: Tom Holland and Zendaya on Will and Woody from Spider-Man. Oh, I can't wait. I've already got my tickets.
4: Oh my God, are you serious? Can I jump in on the Zoom call? I'm assuming that it's Zoom.
1: As you know, that wasn't scripted at all. That's just like genuine excitement from around. They weren't reading from a piece of paper. Well done, producers. Nice bit of colour. We promise you, though, there was a lot of anticipation.
5: This was a dramatic reenactment.
0: Tom Holland and Zendaya on Will and Woody on Kiss, 4 till 6 p.m. Yeah. I love those guys.
1: Yeah, Will, but the only thing worse than those Vox Pops was our performance in the interview. So I do think we
0: just... That's fair. We can't be throwing rocks, can we? Because we ruined the best interview in the world.
1: Just got to give some context.
0: Did anyone else in the network get this chat, or was it just us?
1: Just us.
5: A lot of people reached out asking, like, how we got it.
1: And, like, why they gave it to Will and Woody of all people.
0: That's not good. Because we didn't... Yeah.
5: Well, I think a lot of people tried and were told no.
0: Did Smallsy not get
6: Smallsy
0: one?
6: Was in London when the junket was happening, and he could have got it in person, but he wasn't allowed to because we had it.
1: They chose us.
0: I feel good about that. That makes me feel good because he took that Billie Eilish interview off me, and I'll never forgive him about that. But he knows that.
1: We will never be chosen again.
0: We've ruined it forever. Let's give the context before ruin this any further. It was a big day. So
1: huge.
0: A lot of people don't know. We're kind of the only fish in the network at the moment. Mm-hmm. There's a few changes that have been going on with our breakfast shows. And so it's us and Smallsy.
1: Mm-hmm. Holding down the fort.
0: We're holding it down and we're loving to hold it down.
1: Hell yeah, we were.
0: And you know, reigning great guests. But that also means that we're getting flogged like dogs and we're flying around a lot. We had to fly to and from another city to give away to try and do a big giveaway. You know, 16-hour turnaround.
1: And it was big.
0: The flight there and back.
1: Got up very early. We flew there.
0: Big day. Flew up there. Had a lunch up there.
1: Yes. Business lunch. It was all work.
0: Lots of work. And then I had to leave the next day very early because I was packing to go to Europe with my partner and her family and my two kids. 30-hour trip. Oh, that was in the back of my head.
1: And because of the time difference, the interview was at 1 a.m. The interview was at 1 a.m. And we checked in at 12:30 a.m. and they were like, hey, guys, surprise, we're running late.
0: Yeah,
1: and
0: we were like, that's fine. We'll wait another couple of hours.
1: It's Tom Holland.
0: We haven't flown back and forth from Sydney to give away nothing and then had a business lunch and then traveling to Europe tomorrow with two children.
1: Mm-hmm.
0: None of that's going on.
1: No.
0: We'll move forward.
1: One of us
0: might have had a little Pinot on the side just to get themselves through, but maybe...
1: Alcohol-free Pinot.
0: An alcohol-free, absolutely.
1: So with all of that in mind. It's closer to 2 in the morning and then, boom, they pop up on the Zoom. Tom Holland, Zendaya, and of course, Jacob Batalon, who was also in the movie.
0: My favourite of all of them.
1: Spider-Man, brand new day, out this Thursday. Get that one in there. I can't go into specifics here, but we went to certain areas that have since been redacted from the interview.
0: Yeah, well, they were very, very specific about don't talk to them about...
1: Don't say. We're not allowed to give specifics,
0: We can't say that. There's a very obvious topic that we can't talk to them about, that no one can talk to them about.
1: I think everyone can join the dots. We're just not going to say what it was.
0: No, because we did in the interview and they've since redacted it.
1: We're on the naughty list. So a 10-minute conversation.
0: And now Billie Eilish is going to go back to Smallsy.
1: A 10-minute conversation got turned into a 3-minute conversation And that's what you're going to hear up next. 3 minutes.
0: Honestly.
1: 3 minutes with two of the biggest stars in the world.
0: The biggest stars in the world.
1: Yeah.
0: And we asked them about one thing, and it was the worst question. It was a warm-up.
1: It was a warm-up.
0: We all know you have a shocking history of bad questions with big guests, with guests in general.
1: And we get them out early. We always go, Woody, you ask a howler early, because I always like to think it makes them feel comfortable. Anyway, that's all you're going to hear up next.
0: But still, Tom Holland and Zendaya, Spider-Man, Brand New Day, and Jacob
1: Batalon.
0: It's up next. I'm Will and Woody. Celebrities behaving badly, internet meltdowns, and the stories nobody can stop talking about. 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

0: It's Will and Woody. Guys, we've got the biggest interview in the world. Tom Holland and Zendaya. They came to us. So Woods and I got the big chat. Smallsy didn't get this. Tom Holland, Zendaya, Will and Woody. Couldn't believe it. Been asked by a lot of people. How did it go? How did it go? How did it go? I'm being honest. I've been delaying. I've been delaying for a long time. We've got to play the chat, though. Spider-Man Brand New Day is out this Thursday, so we've got to get this off.
1: And this is no knock on the movie, can I just say?
0: No, absolutely not.
1: The movie's extraordinary.
0: Sensational.
1: I think Tom and Zendaya, they seem like incredible people.
0: Lovely.
1: We just were not on. And if you missed what we were talking about before the song there,
0: there's a lot of context.
1: A lot of factors.
0: There's a lot of context.
1: Lack of sleep. We had a big flight that day. We had a huge giveaway we had to attend.
0: There's a lot going on.
1: 2 a.m. in the morning,
0: yes.
1: The interview was. You had a flight to Europe the next day.
0: Which back of my mind. I found that hard to focus. Anyway, look, we had a 10-minute chat with them, guys. We were allowed to keep 3 minutes of that. Now, that's us. That's on us. We tangented and...
1: things got silly.
0: We got a bit wild.
1: Things got weird.
0: And... is it Sony? Is that who we're dealing with, Sony? All right, well, if they're listening...
1: Aren't they amazing, Sony?
0: We love them.
1: We love them
0: so much, and we hope that they continue to give us opportunities in the future. I've got 3 Sony cameras at home, and I think they're great.
1: As do I. I'm wearing Sony headphones right now and a Sony T-shirt and Sony pants. Anyway, here is our interview. Our amazing interview with Tom Holland, Zendaya, and Jacob Batalon.
2: Oh, hello.
3: Hey, guys. How you doing?
2: Hi.
4: We're good. We're very good. It's the middle of the night here in Australia, but if there's anything that is going to get us up, it is you guys.
2: Yes.
3: I'm Will. Cozy. You look double cozy. Oh,
2: thank you.
4: Yeah, thank you. Thank you. We feel underdressed all of a sudden looking at you guys.
3: No. Okay. I wish I had those slippers on.
5: No, seriously.
6: It's the middle of the night for us.
5: Yeah.
4: I want to start off, though, by addressing a bit of a rumour that I've heard from the set. I hate to get really serious here, and I'm only going to allow Jacob and Zendaya to answer this question, but Tom... I know you look very good in the Spider-Man suit, but I have heard a little rumour that you continue to wear the suit even when it's not required. Even when you go into the shops to get coffee, the suit is on. Is that true?
3: No.
5: No. I don't think that's true
3: at all.
5: It's true. Not even a little bit.
3: Where have you seen that?
4: There's whispers in Australia that you're wearing the suit.
3: We are so far away from Australia geographically that the game of telephone
5: over the internet, it just reached you guys in such a crazy way.
3: Apparently he got the suit tattooed onto his
5: skin. Yeah, fused onto his body and he can never take it off.
3: Yeah.
6: No, he definitely take it off as soon as you can.
3: I gotta take it off because they can't wash them. So they kind of wash them in alcohol. Because they're so delicate. If you put it in a washing machine, it would just destroy it. So it gets to a point where I sort of have to look at my costumier and say, "Can I have a new suit, please? Because this one is beyond cleaning."
5: Yeah.
4: What goes first? Is it the sight or the smell when you're in there?
3: It's definitely the smell, friend.
2: Wow. How many suits do you go through over the course of filming, do you think?
3: I would say 15, 16.
2: Wow.
5: They're like, holy shit.
3: Yeah.
2: That's kind of cool. It's kind of like when a tennis player brings out a new tennis racket. You just go to the bag and get a new suit out.
3: It's so weird as someone that loves tennis and obviously an amateur tennis player.
2: Yeah.
3: I love that they have a bag full of rackets because I'll have one racket until I break it inevitably.
2: Yeah, that's right.
3: And then you get another racket. I would never go to a tennis shop and buy 2 rackets.
2: Or go to a court with a bag of 5 and be like, "Oh, I might go nuts here. Who knows? Yeah. Could smash a few."
0: Okay, so
1: that's where it got cut off.
0: I got a bit lost in the tennis thing. It was late. There may or may not have been an alcohol-free bottle of Pinot Noir going around.
1: We spoke more about tennis than the movie Spider-Man.
0: Oh, I think he spoke about the suit. Let's be honest, mate. The suit question was a shit question.
1: It was a bad question. It didn't deserve another 3 minutes of time. That's for
0: wonderful,
1: sure.
0: A wonderful show of don't try for sarcastic banter on a video call because it just doesn't read.
1: It's a great lesson for everyone.
0: So we learned our lesson. Strong lesson I've learned, and has since been pointed out to me by our audio producer, Mark the Man Daniel, is don't speak when the biggest star in the world's talking. I'm not sure if you heard it, but I cut Zendaya off twice.
1: Yep.
0: So she doesn't talk much. She tried to talk.
1: Yep. And you said, sorry, Zendaya, this is the Will and Woody show. I've got a point to make about tennis rackets.
0: And more importantly, I'm on a great tangent with your husband here about tennis rackets.
1: Great movie, though. Spider-Man.
0: Brand new day.
1: Mm-hmm.
0: Out Thursday.
1: Unfortunately, go and see it.
0: Not a brand new interview. That's all we've got.
1: Oh, no, we'll play that again tomorrow, no doubt. We'll get a replay of that one. For sure. Get it on the pod.
0: Will and Woody. I think we're just in a state now where we're laughing at ourselves, so it's okay to say this, but Will and Woody on the socials, if you want to have a good laugh at actually seeing that.
1: Don't. Please don't.
0: I think Sexy Dust has just cut the bit up where you ask about the suit and they say no.
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14: From the Capital Radio Newsroom, I'm Alex Stockerty. Police are treating a deadly stabbing in the Blue Mountains as the fourth domestic violence-related incident in New South Wales in a matter of days. One child is dead, two other children and a woman are in a critical condition after the incident. Officers aren't looking for anyone else at this stage in their investigation. Separately, three women have been killed, allegedly by male relatives, in the space of 10 hours. Labor MP Andrew Charlton has told Today people need to change their behaviours.
15: You know, we have an epidemic of domestic violence in Australia.
4: The Albanese government has been working really hard on this issue. We're not just investing it in prevention, we're not just investing it in support, we're also investing it in behavioural change.
14: The opposition is reluctant to say if a road user charge should be introduced to cover the increasing number of electric vehicles. Instead, it's pushing for an overhaul of the fuel excise. The coalition believes the excise for petrol and diesel should automatically be halved as soon as the price of oil hits $100 a barrel. Shadow Finance Minister Jane Hume says EV owners need to pay their fair share, but is waiting to see what the government proposes.
15: Fuel excise has been sort of notionally carved out, quarantined and set aside to pay for the maintenance of our roads. Obviously, with EVs on the roads, that changes that dynamic significantly, and something has to give. We'll be looking forward to seeing what it is that the government suggests.
14: Labor has recorded its lowest primary vote in a news poll since 2012, dropping to 27% among surveyed voters. One Nation is sitting on 30%. The coalition is on 19%, meaning combined support for the major parties has hit a record low. Australian actress Magda Zabanski has revealed her stage 4 cancer diagnosis could return, describing the disease as incurable. The iconic comedian has been battling stage 4 mantle cell lymphoma for 18 months and went into remission in February. The 65-year-old has told Nine she still faces a terminal outlook.
16: Well, it means that you're not cured, but it's at bay. So it's what's called an incurable relapse in cancer. So it's almost sure that it will come back.
14: Also making news, new wastewater analysis shows cocaine consumption in Melbourne has surged sixfold in the past decade. Checking sport, and in the AFL, Geelong Premiership player Rhys Stanley has announced his retirement after 230 AFL games across 18 seasons. Meanwhile, the AFL will consider playing some games with a 6 o'clock start on a Friday night next year. Liverpool has jumped to 6th on the English Premier League table following a hard-fought 1-0 win on the road against Bournemouth. And Australia has secured a last ball win over Zimbabwe in their third one-day international to secure a 3-0 series win. That's the latest news update from the Capital Radio newsroom.
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18: Sunny conditions today with a late shower or two expected. Tomorrow, cloudy conditions with a slight chance of a shower. Wednesday, partly cloudy and similar conditions for Thursday. Goulburn reaching your top tomorrow of 17 with a night's low of 8 tonight. Bray will drop into 3 overnight tonight, top of 19 tomorrow. And Canberra dropping to 3 degrees tonight and climbing to a top of 20 tomorrow. ActuAGL lights up lives and powers moments right across the region. ActuAGL, the energy for around here.

0: Hey, it's Will and Woody. Hope you're having a wonderful drive home. We're taking a well-earned break at the moment.
1: Absolutely. A little bit of R&R, William.
0: Yep.
1: So, we're going to give you a great song right now.
0: Yeah, that's right.
1: It's a zooter.
0: Yeah. Yeah.
1: And then on the other side of that song, a couple of our best bits.
0: Yeah, oh, some of the most delicious gear that you guys are going to enjoy right now. So we'll get into a song. And then on the other side, the best of us, brought to you by us and the beautiful people at McDonald's. Bye.

0: This September, Eagle FM's Chicken Tunes is getting a little extra cluck. 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

0: It is Will and Woody. I hope you're having a wonderful drive home. Hey, Woods, the world is laughing at us for our interview with Tom Holland and Zendaya.
1: Mm-hmm. Mm-hmm.
0: We've gone viral for all the wrong reasons. Biggest interview in the world. Couldn't have done it worse. But right now, if we are talking about this cultural phenomenon of young dudes, or just men in general, it doesn't necessarily need to be young, but guys not going to physically meet women in public. What is going on there? That's what I want to know. It's fascinating.
1: We've hypothesized that maybe there's a fear of rejection.
0: I should stress this isn't just the thing that you and I have come up with. Online, there are women who are leaving single nights all over the world, dolled up to the nines, looking beautiful. Just devastated that there wasn't a single man in the room. So, the idea is that they're swiping right and they're happy to be rejected at home. It's also like, it doesn't look good for guys, I suppose. I don't know. I'm trying to put myself in a young man's shoes. It's tough. Maybe I think producer Joe mentioned before the idea of being scared and cancel culture and coming across the wrong way.
1: I think that
0: a bit of that going on.
1: I think
0: maybe
1: that if you're approaching women in the gym and stuff when it's like not like not that it's consensual, but like that's when you don't want people to walk up to you. This is a singles night.
0: Yeah, they're going
1: as you said. Like,
0: please
1: it's like
0: come and say hi.
1: Women who are going want to be chatted up.
0: Yes,
1: like that's the whole bit.
0: Yes.
1: They're still not going. Which
0: So Sheree, what do you reckon? Why are single men scared?
2: Yes, absolutely.
0: You've experienced this, Sheree?
2: Yeah, so probably in the last 3 months, I've had like whatever you want to call it, an online relationship with two separate guys where we've been talking for a long time, organized to meet up. Both of them have then ghosted on the day that we've organized. One actually blocked me.
1: What?
2: And just probably last week, he unblocked me, sent me a long message explaining that it was the fear of rejection. He was afraid to get rejected in person, and he was terribly sorry.
1: And so are you picking things up again, Sheree, with this guy? Like, are we going to give him another chance?
2: No.
0: Yeah, fair enough.
1: No, totally.
0: Fair enough.
1: Because, Sheree, I'm sure it's like, it feels like a bit of a slap in the face, I'm sure, because at the end of the day, you're putting yourself out there as well. Like, it needs to be a mutual, you're both at risk of rejection. Am I right, Sheree?
2: Yeah, and for me, it's a bit harder because I'm 27, I'm a single mum, I've got a little girl.
1: Yeah.
2: So I don't want to have someone that is going to waste my time.
0: Yeah.
2: Mm. And like, even if I was to potentially give him another chance, and like, in the future, he like ghosted again, like what type of role model am I being for my daughter, allowing someone like that being around?
0: Thanks for the call,
1: Sheree.
0: Wow, strong. One for the boys here. We've got Joe who's called. Joe, do you reckon single guys are scared?
1: Sorry, mate. Your phone's just breaking up a bit. We'll come back to you, Joe. Let's go to Mary here. We'll get another woman's perspective.
3: Hi.
1: Mary, do you think guys are scared out there to get rejected?
3: No, I don't think that at all. I think they're just too lazy to go out these days.
0: Lazy. It's a bit of a lazy factor, isn't there? Too much going on at home.
3: They've got Tinder, they've got online dating, so why not stay at home with my dog who doesn't give me grief and loves me at all costs?
0: So they've
3: got the love
0: of
3: their life
0: at Xbox.
3: Home. Yeah. That's it, yep. Yeah. And they've got Netflix.
0: Yeah,
1: Netflix, maybe the footy on in the background. I mean, it does sound
3: nice.
1: Yes. Little microwave meal, beautiful. So, Mary, are you single, Mary?
3: I am, and me and my girlfriends, for years, we've been going all over Sydney, different places, and go to singles events, and there's 80% women, 20% men.
0: God.
3: And then it's
0: crazy.
3: The same men every time you go, wherever you go, same guys.
1: What do you mean? So, it says they're familiar.
0: Trying.
3: Yes, very familiar.
0: There was some wild study I remember reading about a little while ago where they trialled, this was in Texas, I think, they were trialling robot sex workers versus human sex workers. Uh-huh. And over time, the men preferred the robots because they didn't feel judged. Because they never questioned them. They just affirmed everything about them and just made them. So it's obviously like an endemic thing.
1: Fellas, it's not real life. Aiden.
0: Isn't that why it's so appealing, the online girlfriend.
1: Totally.
0: Or the robot girlfriend or the relationship with the OnlyFans model, because they're not probing you. They're not questioning you. Not
1: real. It's like when I used to chat to ChatGPT about my issues, and I was always like, I've had to delete it. Because it's totally addictive. Because all you just got this person validating everything that you're saying, but it's not the real world. Aiden, again, great to get a male perspective here. What are your thoughts on guys not going to singles nights because they're scared of being rejected?
4: Well, bizarrely, the last dating event I went on, there were too many men to not enough women.
1: Ah,
0: oh, there you go.
4: And the age ranges for the event, I think it was like 20 to 30, but people who turned up were more like 28 to like 45.
1: Okay.
4: And I'd say the other main issue is just sometimes it's really hard to get to dating events. And I know there is obviously this endemic of some people being scared of rejection, but honestly, I think more men just need to get out there and just give it a shot, because the worst that's going to happen is you're just going to have a great night.
1: And how good's a great night?
0: That's true. I mean, at the end of the day, you just go and have a couple of beers, don't you, Aiden?
4: Yeah, just have a couple of beers, you know, grab some food. It's a great night out regardless.
1: Are you scared of the rejection, Aiden, though? I've never been to a singles night, Aiden. Like, is it nerve-wracking?
4: I think at the start it is, but I think it's more so just, you know, once you find your people, it makes things a lot less nerve-wracking, because I recently went to a dating event, and like I said, there were way too many men to women.
0: How many dating events have you been to, Aiden?
4: I'd say probably 6 or 7.
0: Nice. And you're still single now, though?
4: Unfortunately so, yes.
0: That's all right, mate.
1: You'll find someone, Aiden. Because you're getting out there. I think the lesson here is that, mate, you're getting out there. You will 100% find someone. And as you said before, if you don't find someone, it's still a great night out, Aiden.
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11: Some showers expected tonight with cloudy conditions tomorrow, with similar conditions also on Wednesday. Goulburn's dipping to 5 tonight with 14 tomorrow. Braidwood's 3 overnight with 13. And Canberra, the nation's capital, 4 expected tonight with 16 tomorrow.
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11: 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Got Miley's latest one on the way. Right now it's DNCE. It's Cake by the Ocean. 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Oh.

0: 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Baby, let me be your Aussie boy Sonny Federa on the way next. You know, a little special someone helped him write this album.
1: Rachel Keane.
2: Yeah, who's Rachel Keane?
1: It's Ray.
2: Yes.
0: Yes, Ray, the diva we know and love. She helped him write this song. Let me be in your arms. We're going to play it next. It's right after Dua Lipa. It's Dance the Night. 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

0: 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Have a look at one of the movie posters that are up there. 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You could be getting yourself $50 cash. That's a couple of steaks, even some drinks, maybe a cheeky little pizza and some chippies. It's all thanks to the Goulburn Soldiers Club. It's your home for live sport from footy to cricket, racing to rugby. Catch it all in the biggest sports lounge. See you at the Soldiers. 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
10: Some showers expected tonight with cloudy conditions tomorrow, with similar conditions also on Wednesday. Goulburn's dipping to 5 tonight with 14 tomorrow. Braidwood's 3 overnight with 13. And Canberra, the nation's capital, 4 expected tonight with 16 tomorrow.
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1: I'm an artist. This is what I'm supposed to do. I've always kind of tried my very best to take situations and make my fans feel better and make myself feel better, make the world kind of like smile about it or learn from it or whatever, or turn it into art in some way.
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0: Hey, if you want to get yourself some freebies, all thanks to the Goulburn Soldiers Club, head to our socials at 93.5 Eagle FM. It's on our Instagram and Facebook. And if you're pretty good at guessing movie posters, have a look at the one that's currently up there. If you know exactly what movie it is, listen to Eagle FM Breakfast with Brad and Alfie tomorrow morning. And if you know what it is, listen for that cue to call and tell the boys exactly what movie it is. And if you get it right, you could be winning yourself $50 cash. Think about it. That could be two steak dinners, whatever you want off the Goulburn Soldiers menu. It is beautiful. Yeah, Benson Boone's on the way next. It's all thanks to the Goulburn Soldiers Club. It's your home for live sport from footy to cricket, racing to rugby. Catch it all at the biggest sports lounge. I'll play them next here on Eagle FM.
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1: Oh.
0: I wanted to show you what I'm wearing. Oh. Give you the vibe, the fashion. So.
1: Oh, my God. Oh, they're leather.
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12: Some showers expected tonight with cloudy conditions tomorrow, with similar conditions also on Wednesday. Goulburn's dipping to 5 tonight with 14 tomorrow. Braidwood's 3 overnight with 13. And Canberra, the nation's capital, 4 expected tonight with 16 tomorrow.
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12: 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Yeah.

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It's back tomorrow morning from 6 a.m. Plenty of Goulburn's best music on the way. Hot Shell Ray, bit of the Killer Roy, but right now it's the man causing headlines. It's Ed Sheeran. 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

0: Hey, so many artists coming down under. Jason Derulo was just in town. Samba is on the way, and so much so, this man is by far the most incredible lyrical genius.
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0: 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It's 12 to 12. Oh, would you look for me too? Get your dancing this evening. I'm going to play it next here on Eagle FM.
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8: Eagle FM weather. Some showers expected tonight with cloudy conditions tomorrow, with similar conditions also on Wednesday. Goulburn's dipping to 5 tonight with 14 tomorrow. Braidwood's 3 overnight with 13. And Canberra, the nation's capital, 4 expected tonight with 16 tomorrow.
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1: 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The boys are back tomorrow morning from 6 a.m. Plenty of fun and plenty of the best music. 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

0: 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You know, Dua Lipa, got to be the queen of manifestation. She's always put things out into the world. They've always come true, specifically with this idea.
1: The second I had it, it's kind of crazy, but I imagined myself performing at Glastonbury. And it was just that feeling where I was like, yeah, I know it's right. And I know this feels really good. I guess I just didn't really realise how well it would do.
0: One of her first songs off her debut. It's called Be The One. She has sung it at Glastow. She's sung many things at Glastonbury. I'm going to play it in the next five here on Eagle FM.
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4: Some showers expected tonight with cloudy conditions tomorrow, with similar conditions also on Wednesday. Goulburn's dipping to 5 tonight with 14 tomorrow. Braidwood's 3 overnight with 13. And Canberra, the nation's capital, 4 expected tonight with 16 tomorrow.
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It's the Aussie Music Hour, and Brad and Alfie are back bright and early tomorrow morning from 6 a.m. for Eagle FM breakfast. The Kid Laroi's on the way, and plenty of the best Aussie music right around Goulburn. Right now, it's Sia. 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

0: 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It's Dealsy Music Hour. Troy Sivan on the way. We can just dance to this. Ariana Grande on his little remix of Dance to This. You know, new album coming out next month. He just sampled Madonna.
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1: Hey, Eagle FM Breakfast with Brad and Alfie. It's back tomorrow morning. Happy Monday. Taylor Swift and Posty on the way after midnight. It's called Fortnite. The boys are back tomorrow morning from 6 a.m. Your chance to win, all thanks to the Goulburn Soldiers Club. 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

0: 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From drivers who think indicators are optional, to slow walkers who somehow manage to take up the entire footpath, and that one neighbour who mows at 6 a.m. We've had enough. 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
9: Turning off the Hume Motorway southbound into Goulburn. No hassles for Sydney Road in the run-up to the intersection of Union Street, and no big hold-ups at the Union Street-Sydney Road intersection. Reynolds Street, Grafton Street and Sloane Street all looking clear to bypass the CBD, and Sloane Street, no hassles in either direction near the train station. 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I'm Jace Flaxman. That's the latest traffic, 93.5 Eagle FM.
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12: From the Capital Radio Newsroom, good morning. I'm James Wybrow. One person has been charged after an 11-year-old boy was shot in the face in Sydney's northwest. It is understood five other people were in the home when the boy was injured at Norwest. A teenager has been charged with concealing a serious indictable offence, while two other 18-year-olds have been released pending further inquiries. Superintendent Naomi Moore says the boy was taken to hospital in a critical condition.
13: The mother is with the child at the moment. She is as distressed as any parent would be about what she is dealing with at the moment. It is an absolute tragic situation.
12: In other news, Australia's Prime Minister has joined more than a dozen world leaders who have issued an urgent plea for global guardrails on AI. The signatories, including Anthony Albanese, warn the growth of the technology could outpace our ability to manage the emerging risks. The leaders have stressed it is vital the technology remain under human direction, oversight and control. The call comes after Australian banks have reported 32,000 dangerous online posts and AI deepfakes to tech platforms and phone providers for removal. Business groups argue that a well-designed migration policy is vital to offset an ageing population. The latest intergenerational report says life expectancy will reach 86 for men and nearly 90 for women. But it also warns that by the 2060s, deaths will outpace births, shrinking the youth workforce. Andrew McKellar from the Chamber of Commerce and Industry says immigrants will have to fill critical roles.
14: A well-designed, sustainable migration program that's focused on plugging the skills gaps that we have in the economy is going to be an important part of our strategy going forward. We can't ignore that. We have to face up to those economic realities.
12: And an Australian National University study shows risky parental gambling severely harms children's physical health, mental well-being and school engagement. The Dolphins will be looking to punch their tickets to the NRL Grand Final on Friday night. A win against the Roosters at Suncorp Stadium would cement a maiden Grand Final appearance for the Finns in just their fourth season. Chief Executive Terry Reader says the expansion site's success is no accident.
15: You're only as good as the people around you. From day one, we made sure we brought the right people in on the field, but also off the field too, with the way our club operates and how we do things. It has a lot to do with the people, and that's probably the best advice for any expansion team. You've got to make sure you get people that are good of what they do, know what they're doing.
12: After three near misses, Collingwood star Nick Daicos has won the AFL's Brownlow Medal as the competition's best player. He won by a record-equalling margin of 11 votes, ahead of Bailey Smith and Marcus Bontempelli. Meanwhile, there are reports the five suspended Sydney Swans players will return to the club this week for end-of-season reviews. And Liverpool has jumped to sixth on the EPL table following a 1-0 win over Bournemouth. That's the latest from the Capital Radio newsroom.
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16: Taking a look at petrol across Goulburn, the cheapest unleaded 91 can be found at the Metro on Clinton Street for $2.29. The cheapest diesel today is also found at the Clinton Street Metro. It's selling for $2.69.
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0: feel seated by it.
1: Well, yesterday it was nice and very nice and warm. It was, I would even go as far as saying it was hot.
0: Yeah, that's true.
1: Where has that gone? It was one day.
0: It was one day of warmth. A little bit of the weekend was warm too. And now it's a bit of a cooler one. Yeah, we're only topping at about 14 degrees here in Goulburn today.
1: Why?
0: It's about 7 right now, so
1: it's cold again.
0: Again? Oh, we'll heat back up later this week. It's going to ebb and flow
1: actually,
0: for a bit.
1: You know what? I actually kind of feel like this is me punching a gift horse in the mouth, because I feel like I've been told that it's going to get very hot here.
0: Yeah, especially in like summer, December, January. Four, it's going to heat.
1: It's not helping as well with your very bright colours. Usually you'll come into the studio and you'll be wearing some sort of bright clothing. This is taking it to a new level.
0: I'm wearing my vest because I scooted to work this morning.
1: That's right, which brings me to my next point. There is some strange stuff I see on my way to work this morning. I'd like to talk about that.
0: All right. I'm willing to hear what you have to say. We'll listen to it right after this one from Rihanna. It's Eagle FM.

0: You want to eat left hand breakfast? Thanks to Geisler Motors, Goulburn, and Alfie. You were sharing a bit earlier that you had a bit of a weird sighting of sorts.
1: Yeah, look, on my way to work this morning. Now, we get up quite early for work, I'd say. We get up earlier than most people in Goulburn.
0: Nice 5 a.m. start for the two of us.
1: Exactly. So we're on the road quite early, and we have to do it. We have to do it for our job. It's not a choice. We just do it.
0: Exactly.
1: Because we have to get here. We have to do our show. I say we have to. It's a privilege, obviously. But that's the time we need to be here.
0: Yeah.
1: What I am very quickly understanding is there is a growing amount of people here who will willingly get up at this time to do exercise.
0: To do running? Like that.
1: To do running, to do cycling, to do scooting, to do park exercise. There are... Look, I'm not the fittest person in the world, I will be completely honest. There are surely other times of the day where you can go and not have to wake up 2, 3, 4 hours earlier than you normally would to go and exercise.
0: Dude, like, that's part of the grind. Like, I've done it before, like, obviously not in this job because I'd be up at 4 a.m. rather than 5, but I've woken up before going to work, before breakfast at 5 a.m. doing a run around an area. Like, it's cold, sure, but you kind of... It's good to get an early morning run in, gets you fit for the rest of your day, and you won't have to worry about exercising later on the afternoon at all.
1: Yes, but Brad, what I think you're forgetting is... You are nuts. You are not helping the runners and cyclists and scooters of this world.
0: I'm not a normal person.
1: You are not helping their case whatsoever.
0: But it's a case regardless. You just got to give it a shot one time. You need to find the stamina, find the strength to just take off with your feet one morning earlier on, like on the weekend, 5 o'clock. Even if it's just around the block.
1: I will sooner dye a white streak through my hair than run to work.
0: We shall see, because you've given me now an idea.
1: Nah.
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3: Turning off the Hume Motorway southbound into Goulburn. No hassles for Sydney Road in the run-up to the intersection of Union Street, and no big hold-ups to the Union Street-Sydney Road intersection. Reynolds Street, Grafton Street and Sloane Street all looking clear to bypass the CBD and Sloane Street. No hassles in either direction near the train station. 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I'm Jace Flaxman. That's the latest traffic, 93.5 Eagle FM.
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0: Hey, g'day, it's Brad. Wanted to let you know that myself and the Eagle FM crew are heading out to Talong Apple Day this Sunday. And I'm going to be broadcasting live there from 10 to 1, celebrating 20 years of this fantastic family day. So why not come along, enjoy the entertainment, food, markets, and plenty of apple goodness. 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

0: than you. 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Here we are, thanks to Geyser Motors Goulburn. And I need to blame you about something, mate.
1: Blame me for something? What do you mean, blame me for something? I've been here for less than half an hour.
0: Well, that's something you did today, but something you have been saying and encouraging and has impacted my girlfriend.
1: I'm
0: the wife guy right now for a minute.
1: Oh, no. What have I done?
0: You've done something to my missus.
1: Brad, what have I done? Is this something that we should be talking about on the air?
0: I've been given permission by my girlfriend, Taylor, to talk about it. And I'll ring it into you right after this one from Teddy Swims. Rather appropriately, it's Bad Dreams. Oh, Eagle no. FM.

0: the guys, the Motors Goblin. You're waking up on Eagle FM at breakfast, joined by Brad and Alfie, and it's time I call you out for what you did to my girlfriend.
1: This has been the most agonizing song I have ever sat through. You know when your partner or your parents or your friend says, hey, I need to talk to you, but they won't do that for the next 2 hours.
0: That was that feeling.
1: That was that same feeling. That was that genuinely, that Teddy Swim song lasted about 6 days.
0: All right, let me finally lay it into you now. So we've had discussions, you and I, about pies. And I have a pie shop that myself and my partner like going to, and you have one that you like going to here in town.
1: I do, and they know me. They give me a hot chocolate because that's the one thing I always order.
0: Yeah. And so my partner thought, Taylor, why not I go try this other pie, see what Alfie's tastes are like. She went in and she didn't like the pie.
1: Oh.
0: It wasn't that she didn't just like the pie.
1: Oh.
0: The pie did a number on her system.
1: Oh.
0: And all throughout yesterday afternoon, evening, and night, she was ripping it, to say the least.
1: No.
0: But that's not where the story goes specifically.
1: What do you mean?
0: Because yesterday evening, about 5 o'clock, we did a bit of a late night grocery shop. And we went to Goblin Marketplace, we went to the Audi, the Woolies, got some stuff from either place. And then, you know, it's 6 o'clock when we wrapped up, and I thought, you know, it's a bit late to cook dinner. Let's go get some fast food. Red Rooster we went to. And so the route that we took was the country road that goes along the highway. And to get to that roundabout that leads to the, you know, where the big marina is.
1: Yeah.
0: There's like a cow trap. And I drive over that cow trap in my car.
1: I actually know the exact one.
0: The exact one. And obviously the car's like shakes and rattles. And Taylor was like, oh, what was that? And I was confused by the reaction. I was like, oh, you know, it was the cow trap.
1: I think I know where this is going.
0: 4 hours later, we're in bed and she explains to me, hey, you know when I was like, what was that? It wasn't because of the cow trap. It was because in that moment I went,
1: Oh, no.
0: I didn't hear it. I didn't hear it. I didn't smell it.
1: So this is why you've taken the scooter to work this morning.
0: This is why I had to air out the car.
1: Oh, no.
0: No, I didn't have to air it out. There was no smell.
1: Taylor, I'm sorry. My recommendation's not gone well.
0: You did this to my girlfriend. She was farting it out.
1: I'm sorry. Oh, I've made part in creating a Dutch oven in your household. I'm sorry.
0: It is what it is. We just need to find a way to get even, I guess.
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11: Things are looking quiet through the Goulburn CBD so far. No major holdups for Bourke Street or Byrne Street or Sloane Street in either direction in between Goldsmith Street and Clinton Street. Heading out of town southbound towards the Hume Motorway, Cowper Street, a good run onto Hume Street, past the Big Merino looking clear, onto the Hume Motorway southbound towards the Yass. The Polish Man opens up, asks for help and shows up because when they do, everyone wins. 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
14: From the Capital Radio Newsroom, good morning. I'm James Wybrow. One person has been charged after an 11-year-old boy was shot in the face in Sydney's northwest. It is understood five other people were in the home when the boy was injured at Norwest. A teenager has been charged with concealing a serious indictable offence, while two other 18-year-olds have been released pending further inquiries. Superintendent Naomi Moore says the boy was taken to hospital in a critical condition.
15: The mother is with the child at the moment. She is as distressed as any parent would be about what she is dealing with at the moment. It is an absolute tragic situation.
14: In other news, Australia's Prime Minister has joined more than a dozen world leaders who have issued an urgent plea for global guardrails on AI. The signatories, including Anthony Albanese, warn the growth of the technology could outpace our ability to manage the emerging risks. The leaders have stressed it is vital the technology remain under human direction, oversight and control. The call comes after Australian banks have reported 32,000 dangerous online posts and AI deepfakes to tech platforms and phone providers for removal. Business groups argue that a well-designed migration policy is vital to offset an ageing population. The latest intergenerational report says life expectancy will reach 86 for men and nearly 90 for women. But it also warns that by the 2060s, deaths will outpace births, shrinking the youth workforce. Andrew McKellar from the Chamber of Commerce and Industry says immigrants will have to fill critical roles.
16: A well-designed, sustainable migration program that's focused on plugging the skills gaps that we have in the economy is going to be an important part of our strategy going forward. We can't ignore that. We have to face up to those economic realities.
14: And an Australian National University study shows risky parental gambling severely harms children's physical health, mental well-being and school engagement. The Dolphins will be looking to punch their tickets to the NRL Grand Final on Friday night. A win against the Roosters at Suncorp Stadium would cement a maiden Grand Final appearance for the Finns in just their fourth season. Chief Executive Terry Reader says the expansion side's success is no accident.
17: You're only as good as the people around you. From day one, we made sure we brought the right people in on the field, but also off the field too, with the way our club operates and how we do things. It has a lot to do with the people, and that's probably the best advice for any expansion team. You've got to make sure we get people that are good what they do, know what they're doing.
14: After three near misses, Collingwood star Nick Daicos has won the AFL's Brownlow Medal as the competition's best player. He won by a record-equalling margin of 11 votes, ahead of Bailey Smith and Marcus Bontempelli. Meanwhile, there are reports the five suspended Sydney Swans players will return to the club this week for end-of-season reviews. And Liverpool has jumped to sixth on the EPL table following a 1-0 win over Bournemouth. That's the latest from the Capital Radio newsroom.
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7: Taking a look at petrol across Goulburn, the cheapest unleaded 91 can be found at the Metro on Clinton Street for $2.29. The cheapest diesel today is also found at the Clinton Street Metro. It's selling for $2.69.
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0: Checking today's weather, it's going to be on the cloudy side with a slight chance of a shower to hit. Tomorrow, a bit of a foggy start before we see some more cloud. And then Thursday, partly cloudy conditions with another chance of a downpour. Goulburn reaching a top of 14 degrees today, currently sitting at about 7 in Braidwood right now. A little cooler at 6 degrees, rising to 13. And in Canberra, it's going to max out at 16 degrees today, right now at 8.
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0: Here we are on your 22nd of September, Tuesday. You're on Eagle FM Breakfast with Brad and Alfie. Good morning, mate.
1: Oh, and a good morning to you. Now, you obviously would not have dealt with this on the way to work this morning because you took the scooter.
0: Yeah.
1: But I've noticed for a while that I think that there is an incredible amount of intersections here.
0: Yeah, we have a lot of intersections, just straight ones give ways usually.
1: Yep, there's a lot of intersections, and there's one in particular as well, which is quite harrowing. I'm not the only one who's had this thought, as it turns out. On one of the Goulburn Facebook pages, someone's actually said a suggestion to fix this. I want to get into that in the next talk break.
0: Yeah, okay, I'll have a chat about it, because I think I know exactly which one this is. It's a confusing one.
1: Oh, yeah.
0: And it's on the way to the highway from Clinton Street, is that right?
1: It could well be. You'll find out soon.
0: Yep, happy to hear about it. Hear what you have to say. Alfie on his community stand, I guess.
1: Community push? Community, I don't know.
0: Alfie on his community push. Right after this one from Bruno Mars.

0: Eagle FM with Jason Derulo from his 2013 album Tattoos. It was The Other Side for Goulburn's Best Music. You're on Breakfast thanks to Geisler Motors Goulburn with Brad and Alfie.
1: Now, Brad, something that drives me round the twist is the intersections that we have in town here.
0: Oh, the roundabouts.
1: Yes.
0: Totally unrelated song.
1: Good song choice. Good song choice. Now, I thought I was just being grumpy old man. I like roundabouts. I come from a place where there's lots of roundabouts. Technically, I hold an unofficial world record of driving around the most roundabouts in one single day. And I am not kidding. That's not a joke. 127.
0: There's an actual... Wow. 127
1: I've done. Now, this is... it comes about because I've done a lot of... I did a lot of driving around yesterday.
0: Mm-hmm.
1: And when I need to get to the back end of town, I need to go past the... You know, the big, weird intersection at Clinton where you've kind of got the...
0: Oh, my gosh.
1: It's so weird, right? At the end of Clinton, you've got the dual carriageway which turns almost 90 degrees into the suburbs. And there isn't a roundabout there. Instead, there is the strangest intersection I have ever seen where the person in the right lane has to stop in order to go across because you have to give way to the people on the other side of the road who are going to be coming through. But if you're on the other side of the road coming from further down... I don't think it is actually Clinton.
0: Yeah, from the opposite direction.
1: From the opposite direction, and you need to come backwards, there is a little roundabout up there. Brilliant. But then you have to come back into this weird intersection. You need to go into the left, go over the hill, and then back in and give way to... It's the strangest amount of giving way and stopping. It's odd.
0: It's like trying to circumvent having a roundabout by just plucking down some give way signs.
1: Exactly. So, it's probably a very good way to keep the flow of traffic. I think that a roundabout there would be perfect. As it turns out, I'm not the only one who thinks this way.
0: Hey.
1: On one of the community pages in Goulburn on Facebook, there has been someone who posted saying that they can't believe that there isn't a roundabout at that exact spot.
0: That exact spot.
1: Because there's so many accidents that nearly occur there because of it. There are 41 comments on this post, 39 of which are in full support of this or saying, yes, and we need it on this street as well, and this street over here. Maybe that's something that, you know, we need to... Should we be the champions of having more roundabouts in Goulburn?
0: And specifically a roundabout at that spot.
1: Yes.
0: So we'll put it to the cause, 48222935. Give us a ring about the roundabout situation. What do you think? Should we have more roundabouts here in Goulburn and specifically one there? We'd love to hear it from you.
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3: Checking your travel times on the Hume Motorway, southbound out of Goulburn. It's just under 1 hour to make it to the Yass CBD. And also northbound on the Hume Motorway, leaving the Sydney Road on ramp towards the Illawarra Highway turn off towards the Southern Highlands. It's just under 40 minutes. This week at IGA, get Coca-Cola 12x300ml varieties, half price. Just $12, that's worth pulling over for. And September 22 of participating stores excludes IGA local grocer. I'm Jace Flaxman, that's latest traffic on 93.5 Eagle FM.
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0: we are on Eagle FM Breakfast today in tabloids, looking in the celebrity world. And Alfie, I've got a bit of a strange one for you.
1: Okay, I'm nervous.
0: So this story, and get ready for the headline. Benny Blanco says Selena Gomez reminds him of his mum.
1: Oh.
0: Yeah, so Benny Blanco, the producer, he's married to Selena Gomez, famous singer, Disney star. And he told the Sunday Times in an interview that the two of them together live a very normal life, all things considered. But just like his own mum, Selena Gomez is actually a rather shy person. She doesn't want to be the center of attention. Rather ironic when she's
1: the most followed artist
0: exactly
1: online in the world.
0: Yeah, exactly that. It's just a rather strange connection. But yeah, when they're both at a party, they just kind of not want to be in the middle of everything and, you know, just say hi to who they want to say hi to, not really involve themselves. And also that they play Scrabble together. So Benny's noticed some similarities between his mum and his wife. They'll be wondering, would you want to date someone who reminds you of one of your parents?
1: Yeah, look, that to me is a little bit concerning because I feel like that would create some slightly awkward situations, perhaps.
0: Yeah, the
1: where you really don't want to be thinking about your parents whatsoever.
0: Exactly.
1: With kids, if your kids remind you of your parents, that's nice. That's cute. That's nice. That's a full circle moment. But I don't think you should be dating someone who strictly reminds you of your parents.
0: Yeah.
1: That's odd.
0: Yeah, because then it's just this weird situation of saying to people, oh, it's like dating my mom. Definitely not a great one, that.
1: No, but yeah, I'll tell you what. Here's what we'll do. How about we play right now just the most appropriate Selena Gomez song for the situation?
0: Oh, we've got it right here. You got a fetish for my love.
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0: Hey, g'day, it's Brad. Wanted to let you know that myself and the Eagle FM crew are heading out to Talong Apple Day this Sunday. And I'm going to be broadcasting live there from 10 to 1, celebrating 20 years of this fantastic family day. 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
8: Checking your travel times on the Hume Motorway, southbound out of Goulburn. It's just under 1 hour to make it to the Yass CBD. And also northbound on the Hume Motorway, leaving the Sydney Road on ramp towards the Illawarra Highway turn off towards the Southern Highlands. It's just under 40 minutes. This week at IGA, get Coca-Cola. 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That's worth pulling over for. And September 22 of participating stores excludes IGA local grocer. I'm Jace Flaxman. That's latest traffic on 93.5 Eagle FM. 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
9: From the Capital Radio Newsroom. Good morning, I'm James Wybrow. A man has been charged after a child was shot in the face in Sydney's northwest. Dusty Fitzpatrick reports.
10: Emergency services were called to an apartment block at Norwest to reports of a shooting. An 11-year-old boy was found inside with a gunshot wound to his face and neck. He remains in hospital in a critical condition. Three 18-year-old men were arrested at the scene. One of them has now been charged with concealing a serious indictable offence. He's been refused bail and is due to face court today. The two other men have been released pending further inquiries. Dusty Fitzpatrick, Sydney.
9: In other news, new laws are being introduced into New South Wales State Parliament aimed at supporting sexual assault survivors through the court process. The changes would allow adult complainants to use their recorded police interviews as their evidence in chief. Attorney General Michael Daly says the overhaul would make it less traumatising for victim survivors.
11: The justice process can sometimes be distressing and re-traumatise. So the means layer of the government is taking action to make sure the trial process doesn't re-traumatise victim survivors and that they can give their best evidence.
9: 22 world leaders, including Australia's Prime Minister, are calling for global guardrails on AI. They warn the growth of the technology could outpace humans' ability to manage the risks which emerge from it. The leaders have stressed it is vital AI remain under human direction, oversight and control. And parents being urged to enrol their toddlers in swimming lessons as we head towards summer. 14 children under the age of 5 drowned in Australia last year. Former Australian swimming coach Laurie Lawrence says it's 14 too many.
12: So don't delay. Kids can start swimming lessons between 4 and 6 months of age. And it's a great time to get in the water with your child and have fun.
9: Leading referee Ashley Klein has been dropped for this week's prelim final and is now out of grand final contention. The NRL referee has been criticised for several crucial calls late in the semi-final between the Knights and Warriors at Eden Park. In the AFL, Collingwood superstar Nick Dacos has finally claimed his first Brownlow medal with a record-breaking 47 votes. The 23-year-old finished well clear of Geelong's Bailey Smith on 36 votes and Bulldog Marcus Bontempelli with 34. Formula One has rubber-stamped a decision to reduce the maximum race distance by 15 kilometres next year from 305 to 290 kilometres. The LA Rams are back in action this morning after their loss in Melbourne for the NFL's Monday Night Football. They'll host the New York Giants in LA. And the Diamonds will this morning announce their playing squad for this year's Constellation Cup. That's the latest news update from the Capital Radio Newsroom. I'm James Wybrow.
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13: Taking a look at petrol across Goulburn, the cheapest unleaded 91 can be found at the Metro on Clinton Street for $2.29. The cheapest diesel today is also found at the Clinton Street Metro. It's selling for $2.69.
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0: If you look outside right now, you'll see it's a cloudy one in the southern tablelands, and there's even a slight chance for a shower today, so potentially be ready for that. Tomorrow, more of a foggy start expected than partly cloudy conditions. Thursday, more cloud expected with a chance of a downpour to hit. Goulburn reaching a max temp today of 14 degrees, right now sitting at about 7 in Brentwood, currently 6.5 degrees, climbing to 13, and in Canberra right now, 8.5, going to max out today at 16 degrees. ActuAGL lights up lives and powers moments right across the region. ActuAGL, the energy for around here.
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0: G'day, Brad and Alfie joining you right now. Thanks to Guys the Motors Goulburn, where they got brand new cars from just $22,990 drive away with 7 years warranty, 7 years cap price servicing. It's only at Guys the Motors. G'day, mate.
8: G'day.
0: G'day.
8: G'day.
0: G'day, mate.
8: I've never heard you say g'day before. Either that or I've never noticed it.
0: I say it on the occasion. I kind of lay off the larrikin a bit, but...
8: Okay, you know what? To be fair, I do say crikey a lot, so that's...
0: Crikey?
8: Yes, but not that way.
0: How's that? Yeah. We're just throwing out all the Aussie catchphrases right now. But what's coming up? Well, we're going to be celebrating the National Days on this 22nd of September, one that I'm pretty passionate about, and one that also going to bring up for debate with you.
8: Yes, well, you are wearing a particular uniform, which I have a feeling has something to do with today.
0: Yeah, and I'm still wearing it, even though I don't really need to wear it now.
8: No, you don't need high vis in this studio. I can see you.
0: Just trying to keep eyes on me, I guess, as much as possible. I guess it's the ego thing.
8: You have a habit of doing that.
0: I have a habit of doing it. But you know, here's another habit. Let's play some music. It's Britney Spears, Eagle FM.

0: just on 11 past 7 for your Tuesday morning. It's Eagle FM Breakfast. Thanks to Guys, the Motors, Goblin, and Alfie, 22nd of September. Let's look at the national days for today.
1: Let's do it. 7 days
0: a week. We check out all the funny and cool days happening on this date. And starting off with one that I'm very passionate about today, Alfie, is World Car Free Day.
1: Oh.
0: So basically all about going without a car. You could walk it to work, bike it, scooter it.
1: Oh.
0: I did Scooter Boy. I mean, very prescient because, you know, fuel prices at the moment are... It's getting high again. I mean, you're on a letter 98, was it?
1: Yeah, look, I've got a high performance. I say high performance. They call it a high performance motor. it's still a sports car. So yeah, I need to put 98 in there.
0: And like at its high, it's about $2.70 per litre for
1: that. Oh yeah.
0: Ooh. So all about going without a car. I took a scooter to work today. What did you take, Alfie?
1: Oh, what did I take? Well, I'm glad you asked. I drove.
0: Well, that's enough talk about that national day.
1: No, wait. What do you expect me to do, ride a camel into work? It's my only way to get here.
0: It's an option. It's expensive to drive at the moment.
1: Yeah, well...
0: It's for the national day.
1: Not all of us have a high-vis jacket and a scooter.
0: It is a bit of an investment, but maybe you'll have to look into joining the scooting vibe. But then to the next national day, we have National Ice Cream Cone Day.
1: Okay, now this I can really get behind.
0: Because I ask with this, because ice cream cones, I like eating it as I have the ice cream, but what is the appropriate time and moment to start chowing down into the cone?
1: I feel like I'm a bit useless in this national days today. And this is controversial, I don't like ice cream cones.
0: You're making my life so hard right now, mate.
1: I'm such a terrible co-host today. I don't like waffle cones. I don't know what it is. Anytime I get ice cream, and I love ice cream, I'll always get it in a cup.
0: Always in a cup?
1: Always in a cup.
0: I mean, fair enough, you can't really eat the cup. For me, I start to chow down into the cone as my ice cream starts to melt into my hands. Like, as soon as it's starting to drip into my hands, it's like, oh, that's about time to start.
1: Have I not meant to be eating the cup?
0: What? You've been eating the cup?
1: I thought it was all edible.
0: It's definitely not edible. It's the same, like, material as a coffee cup. That's... What? What are you doing, man? You might want to go to the hospital on that front.
1: It explains a lot, though. Mm. It always tastes terrible.
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0: on 93.5 Eagle FM breakfast for your Tuesday morning. Thanks to Geisler Motors Goulburn, we're here today. And how do those pizzas look at the Goulburn Soldiers Club, Alfie?
1: Now, you've been raving on about them for quite some time now, so I actually went to have a look.
0: They are mouth-watering at the Diggers by the park, aren't they?
1: They just look so nice.
0: Yep, definitely great for a family feed this week. If you want to take your family, we can help you out in just a minute because we're playing Postar very shortly.
1: Oh, that we certainly are. We have an image posted on our social medias, 935 Eagle FM on Instagram and Facebook. Have a quick squiz at that one.
0: If you can decipher what that movie is, get ready to call us very shortly because a voucher to the Goulburn Soldiers Club could be coming your way. Little hint, Mamma Mia.
1: Ooh, that's a big hint. I like that one.
0: And it was also one that's just recent, the recent version yes. of the yes. Mamma Mia movie.
1: A bit of a spacey one, this one.
0: It's-a me. That's as far as I can go. I can't.
1: Yes, you can't say any more than that. You're giving it away, Brad.
0: Postar, we're playing it after this one from Gracie Abrams.

0: Thanks to Guys on Motors Goulburn. We're here for your Tuesday morning. It's Eagle FM breakfast. And tonight, if you just want to skip out on cooking dinner, take the family out, drinks, food to the Goulburn Soldiers Club. We're here to get you there right now with Postar 4822-935. It's time to call us.
1: Oh, yes. Have a look at our social medias, 935 Eagle FM on Instagram and Facebook. There is a poster up there of a movie. It's cropped, it's pixelated, but if you can figure out what that movie is, it's a recent one. It's to do with perhaps maybe a pair of Italian plumber brothers.
0: From a video game series,
1: potentially going to space. If you can figure out what that movie is on our social medias, call us right now. We'll be sending you to the Goulburn Soldiers Club.
0: Yep, 4822-935. 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We're playing Postar. Your chance to win a voucher to the Goulburn Soldiers Club. We'll get you that feed on the house. All sorted for you. We're playing Postar. Yes. 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
11: Heading out of town, northbound, Sydney Road is a clear run from the intersection of Union Street up to the Hume Motorway. The Hume Motorway northbound through Maroolan, there is the 80k roadwork zones in northbound and southbound direction of the Hume Motorway, and you'll hit them either side of the BP service stations. 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
15: From the Capital Radio Newsroom. Good morning. I'm James Wybrow.
3: A man has been charged after a child was shot in the face in Sydney's northwest. Dusty Fitzpatrick reports.
15: Emergency services were called to an apartment block at Norwest to reports of a shooting. An 11-year-old boy was found inside with a gunshot wound to his face and neck. He remains in hospital in a critical condition. Three 18-year-old men were arrested at the scene. One of them has now been charged with concealing a serious indictable offence. He's been refused bail and is due to face court today. The two other men have been released pending further inquiries. Dusty Fitzpatrick, Sydney.
3: In other news, new laws are being introduced into New South Wales State Parliament aimed at supporting sexual assault survivors through the court process. The changes would allow adult complainants to use their recorded police interviews as their evidence in chief. Attorney General Michael Daly says the overhaul would make it less traumatising for victim survivors.
16: The justice process can sometimes be distressing and re-traumatising. So the Ministry of the Government is taking action to make sure the trial process doesn't re-traumatise victim survivors and that they can give their best evidence.
3: 22 world leaders, including Australia's Prime Minister, are calling for global guardrails on AI. They warn the growth of the technology could outpace humans' ability to manage the risks which emerge from it. The leaders have stressed it is vital AI remain under human direction, oversight and control. And parents being urged to enrol their toddlers in swimming lessons as we head towards summer. 14 children under the age of 5 drowned in Australia last year. Former Australian swimming coach Laurie Lawrence says it's 14 too many.
17: So don't delay. Kids can start swimming lessons between 4 and 6 months of age. And it's a great time to get in the water with your child and have fun.
3: Leading referee Ashley Klein has been dropped for this week's prelim final and is now out of grand final contention. The NRL referee has been criticised for several crucial calls late in the semi-final between the Knights and Warriors at Eden Park. In the AFL, Collingwood superstar Nick Dacos has finally claimed his first Brownlow medal with a record-breaking 47 votes. The 23-year-old finished well clear of Geelong's Bailey Smith on 36 votes and Bulldog Marcus Bontempelli with 34. Formula One has rubber-stamped a decision to reduce the maximum race distance by 15 kilometres next year from 305 to 290 kilometres. The LA Rams are back in action this morning after their loss in Melbourne for the NFL's Monday Night Football. They'll host the New York Giants in LA. And the Diamonds will this morning announce their playing squad for this year's Constellation Cup. That's the latest news update from the Capital Radio Newsroom. I'm James Wybrow.
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18: Taking a look at petrol across Goulburn, the cheapest unleaded 91 can be found at the Metro on Clinton Street for $2.29. The cheapest diesel today is also found at the Clinton Street Metro. It's selling for $2.69.
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0: If you look outside right now, you'll see it's a cloudy one in the Southern Tablelands, and there's even a slight chance for a shower today, so potentially be ready for that. Tomorrow, more of a foggy start expected than partly cloudy conditions. Thursday, more cloud expected with a chance of a downpour to hit. Goulburn reaching a max temp today of 14 degrees, right now sitting at about 7 in Brentwood, currently 6.5 degrees, climbing to 13, and in Canberra right now 8.5, going to max out today at 16 degrees.
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1: And a good morning to you as well. And look, it's a little bit overcast today.
0: Yeah, on the cloudier side, and potentially might see some rain, a slight chance for it. It's certainly on the cold side today, though.
1: I mean, look, I've always thought that Goulburn looks a little bit like the UK. It's looking very much like the UK right now.
0: You're hearing it here, folks. The UK correspondent here on Eagle FM says Goulburn is just like the UK right now.
1: It's a lot nicer, though.
0: It's a lot nicer. That's good. That's good. Reassurance. Coming up, we're going to be celebrating the birthdays for today, this 22nd of September. Birthday book, opening that up. We're going to do that very shortly in... It's some really fun birthdays today, I gotta say.
1: It's gonna be. I'm excited for this one.
0: Yeah. Let's get to it then.

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1: Oh, yes, this is a nice, exciting one, and we do have a caller on the line. We have Josh. Now, Josh, you watch a lot of kids' movies?
2: Yes. Well, I take my son to see him, so.
1: Oh, fantastic. That's what we like. How old is your son?
2: 9.
1: Oh, brilliant stuff. So this would be right up his alley then.
2: Yes.
1: Fantastic. So you've had a look at our social medias. Do you have an idea of what that poster might be?
2: The Super Mario Galaxy movie.
0: Ding, ding, ding.
1: And you have got it that completely is... right. Well done.
0: You've won the voucher for today.
2: Awesome. Thank you very much.
0: Pretty happy with that. He can take his son out for a feed at the Goulburn Soldiers Club now.
1: Absolutely he can. He's got money heading his way. And you could be the same as well. No need for jealousy.
0: Yep. There's still another chance tomorrow to win in Postar. So make sure you keep an eye on our 935 Eagle FM Facebook and Instagram. Give it a follow. See what the poster is going to be at 3 o'clock this afternoon. Then join us tomorrow morning for another round of Postar.

0: That time of the morning to open up our birthday book, Alfie.
1: Oh, that it certainly is. 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
0: And once you get your name in the birthday book, you go into the draw to win some cash and our totally awesome birthday bag by the end of the week. 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
1: Oh, yes.
0: Let's look into the book now to the 22nd of September. Oh, I'll let you introduce this first one.
1: You'll let me? Okay, so this first one, this is the book. Oh, thank you very much. Now, the first one I have here is John turning 66 today. Happy birthday with love from all of your favourite students. How lovely is that?
0: Oh, that's really adorable, that.
1: That's what we love to hear. We have another one as well here. Ellie turning 24. Happy birthday to Ellie. And that's it for me on my side of the book.
0: Oh, okay. Oh, I've actually got one for a relative of mine. Happy birthday to my Uncle Robbie, turning 63 today. Love from obviously me, but obviously also my Auntie Bernadette and Cara and the whole family. Happy birthday, Uncle Robbie. Love you, mate.
1: Oh, there you go. Happy birthday to you, Uncle Robbie.
0: And alongside these three birthdays, we're celebrating a few celebrities. Firstly, Tom Felton at 39 this year.
1: That's right, Draco Malfoy.
0: Potter.
1: He was for a kid, you look back, he was a very good actor.
0: Yeah,
1: he did
0: very
1: a lot of improvisation
0: good.
1: As well.
0: Very good at that smarmy rival
1: oh,
0: type.
1: Oh, yeah.
0: Really loved to hate.
1: It must have been that. It's just, I know he had something about his face when he was a kid. He was really good at that, but he's a fantastic actor, so big happy birthday to him.
0: And also, we're celebrating the birthday of an internet personality turning 41, Jerma985. Now, I remember him for this clip.
2: The giant enemy spider.
0: It's a good beat.
1: There's a lot you can remember Jerma for. I have a photo of my phone of Jerma eating lettuce. And it's like a massive mouthful of lettuce, and it's a very odd photo, but everyone has some sort of photo on their phone of Jerma.
0: Yeah, I guess so.
1: Even if they don't realise it.
0: You don't realise it, it's somewhere there. And hey, happy birthday to everyone celebrating on this 22nd of September.
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0: It's almost 10 minutes to 8 o'clock now and you're listening to Eagle FM Breakfast up with Brad and Alfie. Thanks to Guys the Motors Goulburn, and we're just about to check out the tabloids again, mate.
1: Yes, so, I mean, look, I think we all know someone who's gone a little bit insane at some point and has made a burner account online to stalk their ex.
0: Yeah, some people can get a little too unhinged.
1: Yeah, that is not a good thing to do. Famous actor is being accused of doing that at the moment. It's not confirmed, but the evidence is there.
0: The evidence is there. Okay, I'm really keen to hear this story, mate. Share away. Rafted this one from Ayaz. It's Replay.

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4: Now this, I want to preface by saying we do not condone this. This is a silly thing to do.
3: Yeah, very silly, very unhinged, very creepy. Do not do.
4: This is a little bit odd. However, Channing Tatum, heartthrob, at least he's been a heartthrob a fair few times in Hollywood. He's being accused of having a burner account, which he is using to stalk and harass his ex.
3: Oh, a fake account.
4: Oh,
3: no.
4: Yes. So Channing Tatum, he's at the center of a viral internet theory at the moment. He's claiming that he's routinely trolling his exes, Zoe Kravitz and Jenna Dewan, via a secret Instagram burner account.
3: So what is this account name?
4: Okay, so an account's been discovered with the username Nonya Business.
3: Nonya Business.
4: Already, that's a bad start. But the one follower, not following, the follower is Channing Tatum.
3: Oh.
4: That's odd. Here's the second part of it. The account is regularly seen complimenting Channing Tatum or sharing snarky comments under multiple posts, including a PDA paparazzi shot of Kravitz and Harry Styles.
3: Ooh.
4: Now, Kravitz and Tatum, they were together for something like 3 years up until 2024.
3: And Kravitz is now marrying Harry.
4: Yes. So look, obviously there is going to be a little bit of bad blood there, but I think that's a little bit... Again, none of this is confirmed. But the fact that the one follower is Channing Tatum is a little bit odd.
3: This is very, like, not over my partner. Like,
4: yeah.
3: You just gotta move on, mate.
4: It's been 2 years.
3: It's been 2 years. She ain't coming back. She's dating Harry Styles. I'm not sure about the other woman, but still also... Lay off, mate.
4: Yeah. I know plenty of people who've had spam accounts just for posting kind of the photos that you wouldn't normally post on your normal account. That's fair enough. This is something entirely different.
3: Yeah, don't do this. This is Brad and Alfie saying it here. Do not do what these celebrities are doing.
4: You are better than Channing Tatum.
3: You are better than them, please.
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15: Getting through the Goulburn CBD without too much hassle. Burke Street and Auburn Street looking clear in either direction in between Goldsmith Street and Clinton Street. Just bypassing the CBD, Sloane Street, no problems in either direction either side of the train station, and it's a clear run towards Braidwood Road to head to the Hume Motorway. This week at IGA, get Coca-Cola 12 by 300ml varieties, half price, just $12. That's worth pulling over for, and September 22 at participating stores excludes IGA local grocer. I'm Jace Flaxman, and that's latest traffic on 93.5 Eagle FM.
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21: From the Capital Radio Newsroom, good morning. I'm James Wybrow. A man is due to face court charged after a child was shot in the face in Sydney's northwest. The 11-year-old boy is fighting for life in hospital after the incident at an apartment block in Norwest. The 18-year-old man has been charged with concealing a serious indictable offence. Reporter Jack Hahn says police are still working to confirm exactly what unfolded.
22: So this is being treated at the highest levels within the police force to figure out how exactly these shots were fired.
21: It's understood officers have not been able to locate the firearm involved. In other news, Australia is one of more than a dozen countries who have signed an urgent plea for global guardrails around artificial intelligence. The signatories, including Prime Minister Anthony Albanese, say the growth of the technology could outpace our ability to manage the emerging risks. Mr. Albanese says we need to get the balance right while harnessing what the technology can offer.
23: Artificial intelligence has the potential to improve lives, to strengthen our economy and productivity, and to massively advance science and medical breakthroughs. But humans need to be in control of it.
21: Legislation is being introduced to New South Wales State Parliament to overhaul how adult sexual assault trials are undertaken. Under the legislation, police interviews with alleged victims would be able to be used as their evidence in chief in court. The proposed changes are aimed at making it less traumatising for complainants to seek justice. And the Australian Chamber of Commerce and Industry is urging the federal government not to broaden its climate policy framework. The nation's top commerce body fears tighter requirements will cripple local manufacturers and send jobs overseas. Chief Executive Andrew McKellar says it's important to manage emissions, but there has to be a balance.
24: The safeguard mechanism is an important means of promoting emissions reduction amongst the biggest facilities in Australia, but we can't afford to extend the perimeter of that program if the risk is that puts some of those out of business and simply shifts emissions offshore.
21: The Dolphins are soaking up the atmosphere ahead of Friday's preliminary final against the Roosters. The club held an open training session yesterday with fans piling into Redcliffe for a glimpse of their heroes. Finn star Hamiso Tabuai-Vaidoa has told Fox it's a special week.
25: Obviously come out here and train in front of our fans and the community. It's obviously a special feeling for the club and for us boys as well. And to see the turnout now, it's pretty cool.
21: In the AFL, Nick Dacos has won his first Brownlow medal, the Collingwood champion winning with 47 votes after three consecutive podium finishes. And under pressure, FIFA president Gianni Infantino is proposing an external review of how football's international governing body operates and says he's open to reform. That's the latest from the Capital Radio newsroom.
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6: On the cloudier side for your Tuesday, there might be a slight chance of showers here, likely in the afternoon. Tomorrow, foggy start to your day, then we'll see some cloud. And Thursday is more on the cloudy side with a chance for showers. Goulburn reaching a top of 14 degrees. Right now it's at 8 in Braywood. It's currently 7 degrees. Going to climb to 13 today. And in Canberra right now, 9. Going to top at 16 degrees. ActuAGL lights up lives and powers moments right across the region. ActuAGL, the energy for around here.
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6: School zones are now in force, so make sure you're doing the 40k limit and are driving carefully around the school zone. Hello and good morning. You're with Brad and Alfie. 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
27: What a morning it is. Now, Brad, we have a guest joining us very soon.
6: Yep, one from one of the schools, because little forecasters, it's Tuesday, they're going to read out the weather for us.
27: Oh, yes. Why is it that whenever we have a little forecaster in, you have to have some sort of questionable and difficult to explain outfit on?
6: I don't know. Mate, honestly, with this vest, I don't know why I'm still wearing it. I think it's because it's got...
27: It's a fashion statement.
6: It's keeping me warm, all right?
27: It's keeping you warm. It's a fashion statement. I have to say, it's looking... It makes you pop.
6: It makes me pop, exactly. I feel like I'm a construction worker and not a radio host. That's what it's all about. But we're about to have our little forecaster join us in the next 5 minutes. It's all thanks to Geisler Motors Goulburn, where if you're looking to sell that extra car in the family, Geislers are paying top dollar for used vehicles. Go find out what you can score from them today. 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

0: 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Here we are, thanks to Guys the Motors Goulburn on your Tuesday. And Alfie, it's that time of the morning again.
1: It certainly is. My favourite time of the morning is when I have to try and explain to our guests in the studio why you're dressed like you are, because it's either red leather pants or it's a high-vis jacket. And in the studio, Lila, you have to see Brad like this.
0: Hello, Lila. Nice to meet you.
2: Nice to meet you.
0: Yep, you're our little forecaster for today from St. Joseph's Public School. And you're telling us, actually, that you play for the soccer team, the Stags, is that right?
2: Yeah.
0: And

0: coming up to the grand final this weekend, is that correct?
1: Yeah, it is.
2: So I have to say, that's a very cool name to start off with for a team, the Stags. And you also have which I've just heard about, a bit of a motto that you have as well for your mascot. Is that right?
1: Yeah.
2: So what is it?
1: Fear the deer.
2: Oh, that's cool. Fear the deer.
0: That's really cool. And what position do you play?
1: Striker.
0: You're one of the goal scorers. How many goals have you gotten this season?
1: 45.
2: 45? I don't think I've got 45 in my life.
0: That's incredible. It sounds like you're very talented with it.
1: Yeah.
0: Yeah, that's awesome, Lila. Well, let's see if you also can read out the weather. Are you ready to do it?
1: Yeah.
0: Take it away.
3: How's the weather down there?
1: Today will be cloudy with a slight chance of showers in the northeast, top of 14 degrees and a low of 5. And for tomorrow, a higher chance for rain, top of 22 degrees and a low of 7. Right now around town it is currently 8 degrees.
0: You have smashed it.
2: Very nicely done.
0: Got the goal with that
2: there
0: one.
2: There you go, another strike. Well done.
0: I got to ask, with the game for this week, the grand final, so what's sort of your strategy for the end of this week?
1: Just to score.
2: Just to score. That's a good strategy.
0: Yeah, just
2: Why
0: kick goals.
2: Why don't they have that at Manchester United?
0: Exactly.
2: Just
0: that.
2: Score.
0: Just kick goals. That's all it needs to be. Well, thank you so much for joining us, Lila. You've done incredible as our little forecaster today.
1: Thank you.
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0: Doing it with Brad and Alfie on your Tuesday morning. It's Eagle FM breakfast, thanks to Geisler Motors Goulburn. And mate, last night I actually went to Red Brewster for a dinner.
1: Oh, you did? What did you get?
0: I got myself the Reds box, which is like a pack under $20. It includes like burger, chips, drinks, and a few extra little goodies. It was very filling, honestly.
1: Fantastic. And under $20 as well. We love giving stuff away on this show.
0: We sure do.
1: We could give technically two of those and some extras on top to one of our lucky listeners.
0: Exactly that. Chicken Tunes. We're about to play our chickenified song. Reggie, clucking his heart out.
1: He is.
0: He's got a song he wants to sing for you. And if you can tell us what that song is, you go into the draw to win yourself a voucher to Red Rooster.
1: That's
0: for
1: right.
0: This week.
1: He's ready. He's on the mic. He is raring to go. Make sure you're just listening. 48222935 will be the number when you hear Reggie's song.
0: Yep. Guess what that song is very shortly. Reggie is almost ready just after this one from Olivia Rodrigo on Eagle FM.

0: street. Yeah, you said forever, now I drive alone past your street.
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2: Hey, look, maybe you would like to be the star of the worksite. Maybe shout your co-workers a little bit of lunch. Well, we could be helping you with that, with money to go your way, potentially. We'll put you in the draw for it. You could be going to Red Rooster.
1: Yep, 4822935. It's about time to call us for Chicken Tunes. Reggie's going to sing a song for you. Just got to tell us what it is. You go into the draw to win a voucher for Red Rooster. So, Reggie, let's hear it. Just a bit on the rusty side, I think.
2: A little bit.
1: Whoa.
2: Oh, hang on a second. Oh.
1: Kept on key, given that.
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1: Maybe his voice is giving out. 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
1: Oh, mate, we need to hear you cluck it all the way, Reggie, please, next time.
2: That's actually, you know what, I'm going to be honest, I quite like the auto-tune.
1: Well, it's that time. That was our chicken tune, 4822935. It's time to give us a call. Can you tell us what that song is, if you can? You're going into the draw for the Red Rooster voucher. Let's do it.
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15: Turning off the Hume Motorway, southbound into Goulburn, no big holdups for Sydney Road, all the way into the intersection of Union Street. A lot of traffic banking up just near the mobile and the radio station. Reynolds Street and Grafton Street both moving well onto Sloane Street, and no holdups in either direction near the train station. In Clinton Street, just some southbound traffic towards the intersection intersection of Sloane Street. A Polish man opens up, asks for help and shows up because when they do, everyone wins. 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End violence, sign up at polishman.com. I'm Jace Flaxman, the latest traffic on 93.5 Eagle FM. 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
4: From the Capital Radio Newsroom, good morning. I'm James Wybrow. A man is due to face court charged after a child was shot in the face in Sydney's northwest. The 11-year-old boy is fighting for life in hospital after the incident at an apartment block in Norwest. The 18-year-old man has been charged with concealing a serious indictable offence. Reporter Jack Hahn says police are still working to confirm exactly what unfolded.
9: So this is being treated at the highest levels within the police force to figure out how exactly these shots were fired.
4: It's understood officers have not been able to locate the firearm involved. In other news, Australia is one of more than a dozen countries who have signed an urgent plea for global guardrails around artificial intelligence. The signatories, including Prime Minister Anthony Albanese, say the growth of the technology could outpace our ability to manage the emerging risks. Mr. Albanese says we need to get the balance right while harnessing what the technology can offer.
16: Artificial intelligence has the potential to improve lives, to strengthen our economy and productivity, and to massively advance science and medical breakthroughs. But humans need to be in control of it.
4: Legislation is being introduced to New South Wales State Parliament to overhaul how adult sexual assault trials are undertaken. Under the legislation, police interviews with alleged victims would be able to be used as their evidence in chief in court. The proposed changes are aimed at making it less traumatising for complainants to seek justice. And the Australian Chamber of Commerce and Industry is urging the federal government not to broaden its climate policy framework. The nation's top commerce body fears tighter requirements will cripple local manufacturers and send jobs overseas. Chief Executive Andrew McKellar says it's important to manage emissions, but there has to be a balance.
17: The safeguard mechanism is an important means of promoting emissions reduction amongst the biggest facilities in Australia, but we can't afford to extend the perimeter of that program if the risk is that puts some of those out of business and simply shifts emissions offshore.
4: The Dolphins are soaking up the atmosphere ahead of Friday's preliminary final against the Roosters. The club held an open training session yesterday with fans piling into Redcliffe for a glimpse of their heroes. Finn star Hamiso Tabuai-Vaidoa has told Fox it's a special week.
18: Obviously come out here and train in front of our fans and the community. It's obviously a special feeling for the club and for us boys as well. And to see the turnout now, it's pretty cool.
4: In the AFL, Nick Dacos has won his first Brownlow medal, the Collingwood champion winning with 47 votes after three consecutive podium finishes. And under pressure, FIFA President Gianni Infantino is proposing an external review of how football's international governing body operates and says he's open to reform. That's the latest from the Capital Radio Newsroom.
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19: Taking a look at petrol across Goulburn, the cheapest unleaded 91 can be found at the Metro on Clinton Street for $2.29. The cheapest diesel today is also found at the Clinton Street Metro. It's selling for $2.69.
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1: On the cloudier side for your Tuesday, there might be a slight chance of showers here, likely in the afternoon. Tomorrow, foggy start to your day, then we'll see some cloud. And Thursday is more on the cloudy side with a chance for showers. Goulburn reaching a top of 14 degrees. Right now it's at 8 in Braywood. It's currently 7 degrees. Going to climb to 13 today. And in Canberra right now, 9. Going to top at 16 degrees.
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1: 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G'day, mate.
2: Oh, and a good morning to you as well. It has been a jam-packed morning so far. Still, we are just over halfway through our show, and we are coming up to Chicken Tunes as well. We still have that call out, 48222935. If you can figure out what that song was that we played by Reggie, I tell you what, have we got another... It featured in an animated movie, this song that Reggie has sung.
1: Yeah, from back in 2001, starring a green ogre.
20: That'll do, donkey. That'll do.
1: What's the first song that comes to mind when you think of that movie?
2: Yep, then just think about that. And Reggie's been singing his heart out, so if you've listened to that one as well and you think you know it, 48222935 is our number. We could be sending you to Red Rooster.
1: Yep, a voucher going your way. Free feed there. Make a count. Call us now if you think you know it. We'll hopefully hear from you very soon. Right now, it's Ed Sheeran. The club.

0: Here we are on Eagle FM Breakfast. Thanks to Geisler Motors, Goulburn. It's about 18 minutes to 9 and Alfie, chicken shoes.
1: Oh, yes, I am excited for this one. Reggie's a little bit nervous. I mean, he's been using a bit of auto-tune, so we're really hoping that we do get a confident caller through, someone who really knows their stuff. And on the line, we have Sam from Goulburn. Sam, how do you think Reggie's singing in this morning?
2: Oh, I think it's red hot.
1: Oh, fantastic. There we go. Red hot.
0: Red hot for Red Rooster.
1: We'll pass that on to him. Thank you very much. So, do you have a general idea of what this song might be?
2: I do. I reckon it's one of my favourites.
0: Oh, what is it, buddy?
2: I reckon it's All Star by Smash Mouth.
0: That is correct. Yes. Good on you, mate. You're in the draw
1: very
0: to win.
1: Nicely done.
0: You're in the draw to win the Red Rooster voucher.
2: Perfect. Thanks, guys.
0: How good is that? You got it. Just like that. He knew it.
1: He knew it immediately.
0: Like maybe even watched the movie too. It's one of his favourites. So.
1: Yeah, I mean, who knows? I mean, look, that was a very, very confident guess there, which is what we like to hear. But he's only in the draw. You could still be winning that money. Tomorrow we'll be doing exactly the same thing.
0: Yeah, playing out another chicken tune. Thanks to Red Rooster, your chance to win a voucher. So make sure you're listening here on Eagle FM for your next shot.
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0: On Eagle FM Breakfast, some Taylor Swift from Toy Story 5. And Alfie, I'm not mistaken, that movie's about to come out on digital.
1: It is. It is right around the corner, about to be released on digital. I swear that was in cinemas like a week ago.
0: Yeah, it wasn't not far ago at all. But if you missed out on seeing it in the cinema, don't worry. You can bring your family together to watch Toy Story 5. It's coming out on Disney Plus very soon.
1: It certainly is. And look, something that is... celebrities often have strange relationships, right?
0: They sure do.
1: I mean, there's always something odd about them, but...
0: maybe the age, maybe the vibe of the two, the couple.
1: Maybe it's something that your partner reminds you of.
0: Ooh, what way?
1: Yeah, Benny Blanco and Selena Gomez, recently married.
0: Yep.
1: Benny's come out to say something rather odd about Selena.
0: Okay, then. We'll find out exactly what he said in just a moment. It's all thanks to Geisel Motors Goulburn and Tabloids up next. Here on Eagle FM. I'm out.

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2: Feeling it. We're feeling good. We're feeling good. 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
3: Here we are on Eagle FM Breakfast today in Tabloids, looking in the celebrity world. And Alfie, I've got a bit of a strange one for you.
4: Okay, I'm nervous.
3: So this story, and get ready for the headline, Benny Blanco says Selena Gomez reminds him of his mum.
4: Oh.
3: Yeah, so Benny Blanco, the producer, he's married to Selena Gomez, famous singer, Disney star. And he told the Sunday Times in an interview that the two of them together live a very normal life, all things considered. But just like his own mum, Selena Gomez is actually a rather shy person. She doesn't want to be the center of attention. Rather ironic when she's
4: the most followed artist online in the world.
3: Yeah, exactly that. It's just a rather strange connection. But yeah, when they're both at a party, they just kind of not want to be in the middle of everything and, you know, just say hi to who they want to say hi to, not really involve themselves. And also that they play Scrabble together. So Benny's noticed some similarities between his mum and his wife. Got me wondering, would you want to date someone who reminds you of one of your parents?
4: Yeah, look, that to me is a little bit concerning because I feel like that would create some slightly awkward situations, perhaps.
3: Yeah, the
4: familiarity. Where you really don't want to be thinking about your parents whatsoever.
3: Exactly.
4: With kids, if your kids remind you of your parents, that's nice. That's cute. That's nice. That's a full circle moment. But I don't think you should be dating someone who strictly reminds you of your parents.
3: Yeah.
4: That's odd.
3: Yeah, because then it's just this weird situation of saying to people, oh, it's like dating my mom. Definitely not a great one, that.
4: No, but yeah, I tell you what. Here's what we'll do. How about we play right now just the most appropriate Selena Gomez song for the situation?
3: Oh, we've got it right here. You got a fetish for my love. I'll
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15: Don't forget the school zones now have 40k zones in place. Getting through the Goulburn CBD without too much hassle. Auburn Street running well in both directions in between Bradley Street and Clinton Street. Clinton Street moving on towards Cowper Street without too much hassle. And southbound out of town, Hume Street via the Big Merino, are looking good to the, towards the Hume motorway. 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I'm Jace Flaxman. That's latest traffic on 93.5 Eagle FM.
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18: From the Capital Radio Newsroom, good morning. I'm James Wybrow. Police are working to determine what led up to a child being shot in the face in Sydney's northwest. Dusty Fitzpatrick reports.
19: The 11-year-old boy was hit in the face and neck at an apartment block at Norwest. The child remains in a critical condition in hospital. Detectives are understood to be looking for a person who fled the scene after the shooting. Three men were arrested at the property. Two of them have since been released without charge. The third 18-year-old has been charged with concealing a serious indictable offence. He's been refused bail and is due to face court today.
18: In other news, an AI expert is warning Australia must secure access to its own artificial intelligence technology to shore up our sovereignty. Industry leaders, the United States and China, have discussed creating a new notification system to warn about potential AI incident which could affect national security. UNSW Professor Toby Walsh says our country's access is key.
20: The National Security Services really need access to the latest AI models. It allows them to process huge amounts of information to deal with all the threats coming at us. But the problem there is that we're dependent at the moment on the goodwill of the United States to keep giving us access to those.
18: Aged care providers, advocates and families will front today's Senate inquiry looking into the Commonwealth Support at Home program. The program, which helps older people with shopping, transport and meals, is extended until 2029. Shadow Minister for Health and Aged Care Anne Rustin says the inquiry is expected to hear serious concerns.
21: We will be hearing from providers who are struggling to implement some really defective reforms that have been pushed on them by the government, but we'll also be hearing from older Australians who are having to pay more for less because these reforms just have not been considered properly.
18: Also making news, the BBC has removed crocodile footage mistakenly shown in a report about Rockhampton's Fitzroy River being considered for the 2032 Olympic rowing events. The footage was actually filmed on the Fitzroy River in Western Australia's Kimberley region in a completely different state. And a state parliamentary inquiry has called for changes to the way universities are run in New South Wales. Rugby league great Paul Gallen believes the way to solve the NRL's refereeing issue is to go old school. The semi-final between the Warriors and Knights was marred by controversial decisions which have seen referee Ashley Klein drop this week. Gallen has told 100% Footy the captain's challenge should be scrapped and the bunker only used to rule on try-scoring opportunities.
22: There's so much technology in the game at the moment and I feel the referees have lost so much control of the game, and because there's so much technology, we all expect the game to be perfect. At the end of the day, the referees are still human. They're going to come up with human error.
18: In the AFL, Collingwood star Nick Dacos has won the Brownlow medal as the competition's best player. And Formula One has announced the maximum race distance for Grand Prix will be reduced by 15 kilometres. That's the latest from the Capital Radio Newsroom.
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23: Taking a look at petrol across Goulburn, the cheapest unleaded 91 can be found at the Metro on Clinton Street for $2.29. The cheapest diesel today is also found at the Clinton Street Metro. It's selling for $2.69.
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3: There's a potential to see a slight chance of showers today. Otherwise, it's going to remain on the cloudy side. Tomorrow, foggy start to your Wednesday, then some more cloud. And Thursday, even more cloudy conditions, just non-stop cloud, but there is a chance for a downpour for you Thursday as well. Goulburn at top of 14 today, currently at 9 degrees. In Braidwood right now, it's at 8, going to climb all the way to 13, a bit cooler. And in Canberra, top of 16 degrees right now, sitting at about 10. ActuAGL lights up lives and powers moments right across the region. ActuAGL, the energy for around here.
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3: Top of the morning to you. 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And you're with Brad and Alfie. Good morning, Alfie.
15: You have really been going worldwide with your mornings this morning. Good day, top of the morning.
3: Yeah. Konnichiwa. Watashino namayo wa Bradley desu.
15: Yeah, let's not do that one though, shall we?
3: That is what it is. But we got some fun coming up this hour, don't we?
15: Oh, that we certainly do. Games. So many games.
3: So many games. We've got Grind Your Gears on the way. But also, I wanted to have a little, I guess, community forum to talk about a thing that Baker's Delight does that could really come in handy with the shopping experience.
15: Oh, okay. All right. I'm interested to hear this one.
3: Yeah, my partner introduced it to me, and honestly, I'm becoming an advocate. I fully believe in it.
15: All right, let's get this bread.
3: Let's get this bread. Literally, let's get this bread. I got

0: Here we are, about 12 past 9 on your Eagle FM breakfast. Thanks to Guys the Motors, Goulburn and Alfie. I found the greatest cost-cutting measure ever.
1: Is it, by any chance, taking a scooter to work instead of a car?
0: That is number one, but this is number two.
1: Okay, good, because the scooter is not cool,
0: Okay, fair enough. But with the whole cost of living crisis, you know, fuel's going up very expensive again, and also food can be very costly at times.
1: Oh, yeah. I mean, I'm living alone. I'm spending like $100 on groceries a week. Oh, I don't eat a lot of food.
0: Just imagine what it's like for like a full family.
1: I know.
0: A family of four, just getting the food for your kids. It can get very expensive, obviously. But there's a new way to help save some money with markdown food. And it's thanks to Baker's Delight called Too Hot To Go. I was introduced to this through my partner.
1: Okay.
0: Basically, there's this app called Too Hot To Go that you can download from the App Store. And what it allows you to do is to pick up a bag full of markdown baked goods that they were going to chuck out that evening because they can only really stand for a day. Down from $30 to $10.
1: $10 is like the amount I spent on a loaf of bread.
0: Exactly. And this bag...

0: contain not just a loaf of bread inside, already sliced up, but also for this one that we did just yesterday, my partner and I, we've got a finger bun out of it. We've got a dessert cob loaf. We've got Vegemite scrolls, like 5, 6, 7 items inside there. 6, 7.
1: Oh, you all had to make the reference.
0: I'm used to doing
1: you
0: it, all right?
1: You had to make the reference.
0: All the time.
1: You've set the kids off in the car now. What have
0: six,
1: you done?
0: 7.
1: No.
0: It is what it is. But I just think it's really cool. Like $10 for all that, it's incredibly affordable.
1: That is actually really interesting. But I have to ask, you said you had a dessert cob loaf in there.
0: Mm.
1: What was it?
0: I don't know. I haven't tried it yet, but just looking at it, it's massive round sort of structure. It's got
1: so
0: icing
1: like
0: on top. Like a cob loaf, exactly like a cob loaf. But it's got some white icing on top. Looks like some coconut sprinkled on it too. It just like, I can't wait to dig into it later.
1: Lovely stuff.
0: Definitely want to, like, if you haven't given it a shot, definitely check it out. Too Hot to Go, the app. Like, it's my partner introduced it to me, and I'm in love with it. It's
1: fantastic.
0: Great.
1: I'm going to give it a go.
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3: Don't forget the school zones now have 40k zones in place. Getting through the Goulburn CBD without too much hassle. Auburn Street running well in both directions in between Bradley Street and Clinton Street. Clinton Street moving on towards Cowper Street without too much hassle. And southbound out of town, Hume Street by the Big Merino are looking good towards the Hume Motorway. This week at IGA, get Coca-Cola 12x300ml varieties, half price is $12. That's worth pulling over for. And September 22 at participating stores excludes IGA local grocer. I'm Jace Flaxman. That's latest traffic on 93.5 Eagle FM.
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0: Hey, g'day, it's Brad. Want to let you know that myself and the Eagle FM crew are heading out to Talong Apple Day this Sunday. 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

0: It's your Eagle FM breakfast, thanks to Geyser Motors Goulburn on this very cloudy Tuesday, Alfie.
1: Yeah, look, it's looking a little bit, not miserable, because cloudy weather is not miserable, it's just weather you have to dress differently for.
0: Yeah, and obviously I've dressed a bit differently today.
1: You've dressed differently in a completely different way, because you are bright this morning with your high-vis vest on.
0: I'm still wearing it. I don't have to wear the high-vis vest now that I'm in the studio. I was wearing it to scooter into work so people could see the scooter, like, hooning around and not crash into me.
1: Yeah, well, I mean, look, I'm glad you've taken the helmet off. It took you 2 hours to take the helmet off, but you've now taken it off, so I can at least be happy about that.
0: Yeah, I'm grateful, but I'm just going to keep wearing this vest. I feel it's very fashionable
1: I have to say, it suits you much better than it should.
0: But there is something else we want to chat here, because the Farmy Farm, it is an upcoming show at the Goulburn Performing Arts Centre. It's an acrobatic circus of farm animal fun.
1: Oh, yes, a bit of Babe Meets the Castle.
0: A bit of Babe Meets the Castle. That's the vibe that we got about it too. And it's going to be on next Tuesday, 29th of September at GPAC. You can always buy your tickets at goulburnpack.com.au.
1: Or you could win some tickets.
0: You could win some tickets, because we might just have an opportunity for you to score some freebies for next week. Just make sure you have a few farm animal pics on your phone.
1: That's right. Keep an eye on our social medias, 935 Eagle FM on Instagram and Facebook. We might ask you to comment with them.
0: Yep. Get ready, because there could be something coming up. Just keep on listening out. Keep on looking out.

0: Zara Larsson with the top 20 hit from last year on Eagle FM Breakfast. Here we are thanks to Geisler Motors Goulburn, and also thanks to Goulburn Scrap Metal. It's time to find out what grinds your gears.
1: Oh, yes. I mean, look, there's things that annoy us all the time, every single day. This is just our chance to allow you to vent. Make sure you're leaving a voicemail, 4821-2535. Leave a voicemail of just something that really irks you.
0: Yeah, something that just gets you grinding like these transmission gears.
1: Oh, yeah, that's painful for me.
0: And do we have one for today?
1: Look, I've got one from Stephen. He's been from Runner Waters. He's been messaging me saying that he thinks the lights in town are vindictive and working against him.
0: What?
1: He thinks that for whatever reason, no matter what time of day he drives through the lights in the middle of town, they're either red or they're about to be red, and they stay an extra long time when he's waiting.
0: Oh, it's green, and then just as he's approaching, it goes red.
1: As he's approaching, it goes red.
0: Oh, that's always annoying.
1: Which I can really understand. And you know what would fix this? And I was talking about this earlier on in the show. Roundabouts.
0: Exactly.
1: More roundabouts.
0: And he's got to rely on the person to your right to make sure they go.
1: Yeah, look, indicating is another thing that might grind your gears, because people aren't very good at it.
0: Yeah, this is what it is with that. But I've got another one from Greg from Goulburn. His grinding your gears moment, going into the food grocery shop. He says, whenever he goes into the aisles, that with beans, there's always beans in different sections, but never all together. Because you got the baked beans in one aisle, and then in the whole other aisle, you've got your kidney beans and your black beans together. And then in the taco section, a different aisle, are more beans. Why not just put them together?
1: Put all the beans together.
0: They're all in cans.
1: It is the most annoying thing. I so empathize with this one.
0: Exactly that. I had a moment with that last week as well, where my partner was trying to find the kidney beans, but went to the wrong section. Just put all the cans of beans together. Even if they're baked or not, just do it.
1: What I don't understand as well, international drinks, just put them in the normal drinks.
0: Yeah.
1: I know they're from another country. I will be able to figure out if they're from another country if you put them next to the drinks.
0: Oh, man, that's grinding our gears. It's getting our blood boiling with that. But we want to hear from you as well. What grinds your gears in life? 4821-2535. Leave a voice message. We want to hear what's going wrong. Vent for us, please.
1: That's right. We're ready for you.
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15: Don't forget the school zones now have 40k zones in place. Getting through the Goulburn CBD without too much hassle. Auburn Street running well in both directions in between Bradley Street and Clinton Street. Clinton Street moving on towards Cowper Street without too much hassle. And southbound out of town, Hume Street via the Big Merino. They're looking good towards the Hume motorway. 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I'm Jace Flaxman. That's latest traffic on 93.5 Eagle FM.
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0: Spending another morning with Brad and Alfie. 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
1: Oh, and a good morning to you, Brad. Now, we have had a pretty hectic show today. Something that I would like to discuss, though, is how far you'd go to, you know, try and keep in touch or even maybe troll a little bit an ex-partner or an ex-friend.
0: I wouldn't really have the heart to troll. Most often than not, I'd be keeping tabs, hoping that they aren't going to stalk me anytime soon.
1: Yeah, that's fair enough.
0: Or, like, depending on how good the breakup was, maybe we're still in contact, just friends.
1: Yeah, but yeah, look,
0: trolling, really?
1: Yeah, I've got to agree with you on that one. I think that is a bit childish, a bit scary, to be honest. There is rumours circulating online that a celebrity has made a burner account for that exact purpose.
0: Oh my gosh, you've got to give me the tea, mate. I need to hear this.
1: The tea? Are you a teenage girl now? I will give you the gossip.
0: I'm getting
1: into
0: the
1: lingo. We say that as grown men.
0: It feels right, all right? I like the tea. Just spill the tea for me today in tabloids next 5 minutes. You can't.

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4: Now this, I want to preface by saying we do not condone this. This is a silly thing to do.
3: Yeah, very silly, very unhinged, very creepy. Do not do.
4: This is a little bit odd. However, Channing Tatum, heartthrob. At least he's been a heartthrob a fair few times in Hollywood. He's being accused of having a burner account which he is using to stalk and harass his ex.
3: Oh, a fake account.
4: Oh,
3: no.
4: Yes. So Channing Tatum, he's at the center of a viral internet theory at the moment. He's claiming that he's routinely trolling his exes, Zoe Kravitz and Jenna Dewan, via a secret Instagram burner account.
3: So what is this account name?
4: Okay, so it's an account's been discovered with the username Nonya Business.
3: Nonya Business.
4: Already, that's a bad start. But the one follower, not following, the follower is Channing Tatum.
3: Oh.
4: That's odd. Here's the second part of it. The account is regularly seen complimenting Channing Tatum or sharing snarky comments under multiple posts, including a PDA paparazzi shot of Kravitz and Harry Styles.
3: Ooh.
4: Now, Kravitz and Tatum, I think they were together for something like 3 years up until 2024.
3: And Kravitz is now marrying Harry.
4: Yes. So it's, look, obviously there is going to be a little bit of bad blood there, but I think that's a little bit, again, none of this is confirmed. But the fact that the one follower is Channing Tatum is a little bit odd.
3: This is very, not over my partner. Like,
4: yeah.
3: You just gotta move on, mate.
4: It's been 2 years.
3: It's been 2 years. She ain't coming back. She's dating Harry Styles. Not sure about the other woman, but still also lay off, mate.
4: Yeah. I know plenty of people who've had spam accounts just for posting kind of the photos that you wouldn't normally post on your normal account. That's fair enough. This is something entirely different.
3: Yeah, don't do this. This is Brad and Alfie saying it here. Do not do what these celebrities are doing.
4: You are better than Channing Tatum.
3: You are better than him, please.
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6: Don't forget the school zones now have 40k zones in place. Getting through the Goulburn CBD without too much hassle. Auburn Street running well in both directions in between Bradley Street and Clinton Street. Clinton Street moving on towards Cowper Street without too much hassle. And southbound out of town, Hume Street by the Big Merino are looking good towards the Hume Motorway. This week at IGA, get Coca-Cola 12x300ml varieties, half price is $12. That's worth pulling over for. And September 22 at participating stores excludes IGA local grocer. I'm Jace Flaxman. That's latest traffic on 93.5 Eagle FM.
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0: Plagal FM. G'day, it's Brad and Alfie. Hope you're enjoying your drive, maybe to work, to wherever you're going for your day. Just enjoying your day right now. And we'll see you tomorrow.
1: Oh, yes, that we certainly will. What a strange way to end the show from you, Brad.
0: It is a bit of a different way of saying things, all thanks to Gosler Motors Goulburn, but you know, that's a wrap up for today. Well, we're going to be in the middle of the week tomorrow.
1: Hey, look, hump day, it is tomorrow. I cannot believe it has already come around.
0: Yep, and there's so much going on for Wednesday tomorrow. You know, we have our chicken tunes, another chance to go into the draw to win that Red Rooster voucher, Postar, a voucher to the Goulburn Soldiers Club could be yours.
1: Oh, yes, make sure you're leaving us a voicemail as well with any gripe that you may have. 4821-2535 is the number to leave a voicemail on. We'd love to hear what annoys you.
0: Yep, grind your gears. We're playing that again tomorrow, and also we'll have our standard national days, today in tabloids, birthday book, you name it, at eaglefm.com.au, and whatever fun stuff goes on for the rest of our Tuesdays.
1: Oh yes, look, I'm gonna have a nice big rest. We've got a big day tomorrow, so I shall see you tomorrow. Thank you very much for having me.
0: It's always a pleasure, Alfie. Love having you here, love being on the show with you, and it's gonna be another fun morning for all of us. So see you tomorrow. Have a great one today.
1: Hooroo!
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2: Don't forget the school zones now have 40k zones in place. Getting through the Goulburn CBD without too much hassle. Auburn Street running well in both directions in between Bradley Street and Clinton Street. Clinton Street moving on towards Cowper Street without too much hassle. And southbound out of town, Hume Street via the Big Merino. Looking good towards the Hume motorway. 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I'm Jace Flaxman. That's latest traffic on 93.5 Eagle FM.
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4: From the Capital Radio Newsroom, good morning. I'm James Wybrow. The New South Wales Premier is describing the shooting of an 11-year-old child in Sydney's northwest as disturbing. The boy is fighting for life in hospital with injuries to his head and neck after the incident at Norwest. An 18-year-old man arrested at the scene has been charged with concealing a serious indictable offence. Chris Minns has told Today his thoughts are with the boy's family.
5: We need to find out exactly what happened. And I hope that little boy pulls through. It's very disturbing to see firearms in our community, and it's a dangerous and tragic reminder of what they can do.
4: In other news, the Federal Treasurer insists international controls on AI will strengthen its economic potential as Australia joins a push for global guardrails. Prime Minister Anthony Albanese is among 22 other world leaders to co-sign a statement demanding tighter regulations on the technology ahead of the UN General Assembly in New York. Jim Chalmers says AI presents a serious risk if it's not properly managed.
6: The statement that Prime Minister Albanese signed Australia up to overnight with 20 countries is all about recognising this is a huge economic opportunity, but we will only maximise the upside of AI if we manage and minimise the risk.
4: Meanwhile, the Australian Chamber of Commerce and Industry is urging the federal government not to broaden its climate policy framework. The nation's top commerce body fears tighter requirements will cripple local manufacturers and send jobs overseas. Chief Executive Andrew McKellar says it's important to manage emissions, but there has to be a balance.
7: The safeguard mechanism is an important means of promoting emissions reduction amongst the biggest facilities in Australia, but we can't afford to extend the perimeter of that program if the risk is that puts some of those out of business and simply shifts emissions offshore.
4: Overseas, thousands of flights have been delayed or cancelled in the US after a fibre cable was accidentally cut, disrupting air traffic control operations. Meanwhile, major US TV networks have suspended their pool coverage of the White House in protest of Donald Trump's decision to ban three media outlets from the building. And Julian Assange is going to be a dad for a third time. The WikiLeaks founder and his wife Stella have revealed they're expecting another baby, sharing the news on social media. Dolphins co-captain Tom Gilbert is confident his side can deliver in the prelim final cauldron. The Finns will host the Roosters on Friday for a place in next week's NRL decider. Gilbert has told Today they've already beaten them twice this year.
8: I think it probably gave us the belief that we can win the comp this year. It's definitely a confidence throughout the group and throughout the region that we can do this. And this weekend's no different.
4: Meanwhile, rumours of a boxing match between former rugby league stars Paul Gallen and Nelson Asofa Solomona have been confirmed. Gallen will come out of retirement on Friday, the 6th of November. And Nick Dacos has won the AFL's Brownlow Medal. That's the latest from the Capital Radio Newsroom.
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9: Cloudy one across the region today. Partly cloudy tomorrow. Chance of shower in the morning. Similar conditions across Thursday and Friday as well. Temperatures today, Goulburn reaching 14 degrees. Braidwood topping in at 9. And Canberra reaching a maximum of 13 degrees.
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